0: Let's get Mr. Big FM Stud out here right now. 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

0: 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Martin Davis along with you. 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Stay tuned. I've got your forecast coming up.
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2: And within 24 hours of that diagnosis, we found ourselves here in Memphis at St. Jude. 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
4: 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Winners agree to sign a contest release.

0: These form as a condition of receiving the prize package. Winners agree to allow the use of his or her name, likeness, and or voice for additional publicity and advertising purposes for the period of 1 year from the grand prize drawing date without additional compensation. WLKR reserves the right to amend these rules at any time. All decisions of WLKR are final. Prizes may not be refunded, transferred, or exchanged. All taxes, including sales tax and federal tax, are the sole responsibility of the winner. Copies of these rules are available by sending a self-addressed stamped envelope to General Contest Rules, care of WLKR, 10327 Milan Road, U.S. Route 250, Milan, Ohio, 44846. 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
1: 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Here's your forecast from the National Weather Service. Partly cloudy tonight with widespread smoke. We'll have a low near 65 degrees. Tomorrow, mostly sunny with widespread smoke, mainly before 1 p.m. We'll have a high near 88. For tomorrow night, mostly cloudy, showers and thunderstorms likely with a low near 73. On Saturday, a chance of showers and thunderstorms, then showers with possible thunderstorms after 2 p.m. We'll have a high near 89 with a heat index near 97.
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2: 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From the National Weather Service, partly cloudy tonight with widespread smoke. We'll have a low near 65 degrees. For tomorrow, it'll be mostly sunny, widespread smoke, mainly before 1 p.m. We'll have a high near 88 degrees. And for tomorrow night, mostly cloudy, showers and thunderstorms likely with a low near 73.
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4: There's nearly 678,290,000 kids under five around the world. 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That's why vaccines matter so much. For 40 years, Rotary and partners have delivered vaccines globally. Like here, and even here. Impressive, right? But 12.5 million children are still totally unvaccinated.

0: Rotary knows we can find them. Because when Rotary and Indian vaccinators looked for families at bus and train stations, used motorbikes, and trekked house to house, they lowered polio cases by 94%. See? It can be done. And the results are worth it. Let's ensure that all children grow up safe from preventable diseases.
1: 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Taking a look at your forecast from the National Weather Service, it'll be partly cloudy tonight with widespread smoke. We'll have a low near 65 degrees. For tomorrow, mostly sunny with widespread smoke, mainly before 1 p.m. with the high near 88. And for Saturday, a chance of showers and thunderstorms, then showers with possible thunderstorms after 2 p.m. We'll have a high near 89 with a heat index near 97.
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0: 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Stay tuned, I've got your forecast coming up.
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0: 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Here's your forecast from the National Weather Service. Partly cloudy tonight with widespread smoke. We'll have a low near 65 degrees. Tomorrow, mostly sunny with widespread smoke, mainly before 1 p.m., we'll have a high near 88. For tomorrow night, mostly cloudy, showers and thunderstorms likely with a low near 73. On Saturday, a chance of showers and thunderstorms, then showers with possible thunderstorms after 2 p.m. We'll have a high

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4: 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From the National Weather Service, partly cloudy tonight with widespread smoke. We'll have a low near 65 degrees. For tomorrow, it'll be mostly sunny, widespread smoke, mainly before 1 p.m. We'll have a high near 88 degrees. And for tomorrow night, mostly cloudy, showers and thunderstorms likely, with a low near 73.
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1: It's time now for a look at your WLKR Entertainment Guide. The K96 Summer Jam will take place at the Huron Boat Basin on Saturday, July 18th, starting at 5 p.m. There will be food trucks, fun, and live music from Angela Purley, Kevin Obermeyer, and Haley Hyman. Nick Lowe and Low Straitjackets will play the Beachland Ballroom on Sunday, July 19th. The free summer concert series at the Norwalk Reservoir will have the North Coast Concert Band on stage on July 22nd from 6:30 to 8 p.m. On Thursday, July 23rd, Pavement will play the Agora in Cleveland. And Blossom Music Center will host Train on Tuesday, July 28th as part of their Drops of Jupiter 25 Years in the Atmosphere tour. 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
2: 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The stated parties and promotional participants are not liable for injury incurred because of any contest promotion. Limit one winner per household every 30 days. Winner has 30 days from the date of giveaway to pick their prize up. Grand prize drawings will be determined per contest. Winners agree to sign a contest release form as a condition of receiving the prize package. Winners agree to allow the use of his or her name, likeness, and or voice for additional publicity and advertising purposes for the period of 1 year from the grand prize drawing date without additional compensation. WLKR reserves the right to amend these rules at any time. All decisions of WLKR are final. Prizes may not be refunded, transferred, or exchanged. All taxes, including sales tax and federal tax, are the sole responsibility of the winner. Copies of these rules are available by sending a self-addressed stamped envelope to General Contest Rules, care of WLKR, 10327 Milan Road, US Route 250, Milan, Ohio, 44846. Rules are also available at WLKRradio.com.
0: 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Taking a look at your forecast from the National Weather Service, it'll be partly cloudy tonight with widespread smoke. We'll have a low near 65 degrees. For tomorrow, mostly sunny with widespread smoke, mainly before 1 p.m. with the high near 88. And for Saturday, a chance of showers and thunderstorms, then showers with possible thunderstorms after 2 p.m. We'll have a high near 89 with a heat index near 97.

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1: Welcome to the Song Almanac. I'm your host, Chris Castle. And tonight, we're setting words aside for an even older language. Humans have been counting for almost as long as we've been wondering. Long before we built cities or wrote poems, somebody looked up at the stars, counted the seasons, measured the distance home, tried to make sense of a world that was bigger than they were. We count birthdays and anniversaries. We count sheep, blessings, dollars. On the surface, numbers may seem cold and exact, but somehow they've become one of the ways we tell our warmest stories. Tonight we'll count from 1 to 100 billion, and we'll skip some in between with a few detours to the human condition along the way. It's the Song Almanac, episode 46, By the Numbers, brought to you by B-Strong Uniforms and the Red Shamrock, curated from a slide rule and a dimly lit oven clock. For anybody still listening.
2: Down the street the dogs are barking, and the day is getting dark. 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
2: 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Here's your forecast from the National Weather Service. Partly cloudy tonight with widespread smoke. We'll have a low near 65 degrees. Tomorrow, mostly sunny with widespread smoke, mainly before 1 p.m. We'll have a high near 88. For tomorrow night, mostly cloudy, showers and thunderstorms likely with a low near 73. On Saturday, a chance of showers and thunderstorms, then showers with possible thunderstorms after 2 p.m. We'll have a high near 89 with a heat index near 97.

0: Numbers don't all carry the same weight. We use some to count and others to remember. Sevens always belong to that second group. Imagine the first people who noticed the moon. Every night, it changed just a little, till about 7 days in when it seemed to become something new. They didn't have calendars yet, but they had patterns. Before we trusted clocks, we trusted the sky. Maybe that's where seven first started feeling so complete. Long before it found its way into the seven notes of a musical scale, seven colors in a rainbow, scripture, myth, and folklore. But even now, thousands of years later, seven still feels less like arithmetic and more like metaphor.
1: There are stars in the southern sky.

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Turn an 8 on its side, and you got the symbol for infinity. That seems fitting somehow, because life's always finding a way of coming back around. Seasons, friendships, mistakes. 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

0: oh so strong. 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We would like some nettles. Will you send us 10 heads, please? And 10 sweet potatoes and 10 rutabagas with dimples on their knees. Send us 1, 2, 3, 4, 5, 6, 7, 8, 9, 10 artichokes. 10 eggplants, over easy. 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Light up our eyes, brighten our lives with 10 banana squash. 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And one more thing, please do include 10 apples for dessert. 10!
1: 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It's more about what deserves to be counted.

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4: 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From the National Weather Service, partly cloudy tonight with widespread smoke. We'll have a low near 65 degrees. For tomorrow, it'll be mostly sunny, widespread smoke, mainly before 1 p.m. We'll have a high near 88 degrees. And for tomorrow night, mostly cloudy, showers and thunderstorms likely with a low near 73.
5: Some people say a man is made out of mud. A poor man's made out of muscle and blood. Muscle and blood and skin and bones. A mind that's weak and a back that's strong. You load 16 tons, what do you get? 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

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Man, life's biggest math isn't about addition at all. 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

0: Well, the numbers on the dashboard tell me it's time to call it a night. We spent another hour following a trail of breadcrumbs that somehow led us right back where we started. Kind of like a figure eight. I think anything worth counting feels like coming home. The people we love, the songs we carry with us. Life's biggest numbers only mean something when we know why we're counting them. Till next time, keep your ears open and your eyes focused on what counts to you. Because in the end, that's the only math that matters anyway.
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dead-end streets, and every time I thought I got it made, it seemed the taste was not so sweet. So I turned myself to face me, but I've never caught a glimpse of how the others must see the faker. I'm much too fast to take that test.

0: 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Join Melissa and Johnny S. on the morning show weekdays beginning at 6 right here on WLKR. Stay tuned. I've got your forecast coming up.
1: There's nearly 678,290,000 kids under 5 around the world. But what's so important about being 5? A lot, it turns out. Children who live to age 5 are twice as likely to reach adulthood. That's why vaccines matter so much. For 40 years, Rotary and partners have delivered vaccines globally. Like here, and even here. Impressive, right? But 12.5 million children are still totally unvaccinated. Rotary knows we can find them. Because when Rotary and Indian vaccinators looked for families at bus and train stations, used motorbikes, and trekked house to house, they lowered polio cases by 94%. See? It can be done. And the results are worth it. Let's ensure that all children grow up safe from preventable diseases.
0: 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Here's your forecast from the National Weather Service. Mostly sunny today with widespread smoke, mainly before 1 p.m. We'll have a high near 88 degrees. For tonight, mostly cloudy, showers and thunderstorms likely with a low near 73. And for tomorrow, a chance of showers and thunderstorms, then showers with possible thunderstorms after 2 p.m. We'll have a high near 89 degrees with a heat index near 97.
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6: 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Checking your forecast from the National Weather Service. Mostly sunny today with widespread smoke, mainly before 1 p.m. with a high near 88 degrees. For tomorrow, a chance of showers and thunderstorms, then showers with possible thunderstorms after 2 p.m. We'll have a high near 89 degrees with a heat index near 97. And for Sunday, sunny with a high near 80.
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2: 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From the National Weather Service, mostly sunny today with widespread smoke, mainly before 1 p.m. with the high near 88 degrees. For tonight, mostly cloudy, showers and thunderstorms likely with the low near 73. A chance of showers and thunderstorms tomorrow, then showers with possible thunderstorms after 2 p.m. We'll have a high near 89 with a heat index near 97. Sunday, sunny with a high near 80.
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0: 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Here's your forecast from the National Weather Service. Mostly sunny today with widespread smoke, mainly before 1 p.m. We'll have a high near 88 degrees. For tonight, mostly cloudy. Showers and thunderstorms likely with a low near 73. And for tomorrow, a chance of showers and thunderstorms, then showers with possible thunderstorms after 2 p.m. We'll have a high near 89 degrees with a heat index near 97.
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0: 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Checking your forecast from the National Weather Service. Mostly sunny today with widespread smoke, mainly before 1 p.m. with a high near 88 degrees. For tomorrow, a chance of showers and thunderstorms, then showers with possible thunderstorms after 2 p.m. We'll have a high near 89 degrees with a heat index near 97. And for Sunday, sunny with the high near 80.
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0: 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Stay tuned, I've got your forecast coming up.
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0: Here's your forecast from the National Weather Service. Mostly sunny today with widespread smoke, mainly before 1 p.m. We'll have a high near 88 degrees. For tonight, mostly cloudy. Showers and thunderstorms likely with a low near 73. And for tomorrow, a chance of showers and thunderstorms, then showers with possible thunderstorms after 2 p.m. We'll have a high near 89 degrees with a heat index near 97.
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2: 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Checking your forecast from the National Weather Service. Mostly sunny today with widespread smoke, mainly before 1 p.m. with a high near 88 degrees. For tomorrow, a chance of showers and thunderstorms, then showers with possible thunderstorms after 2 p.m. We'll have a high near 89 degrees with a heat index near 97. And for Sunday, sunny with a high near 80.
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1: 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From the National Weather Service, mostly sunny today with widespread smoke, mainly before 1 p.m. with the high near 88 degrees. For tonight, mostly cloudy, showers and thunderstorms likely with the low near 73. A chance of showers and thunderstorms tomorrow, then showers with possible thunderstorms after 2 p.m. We'll have a high near 89 with a heat index near 97. Sunday, sunny with the high near 80.
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1: 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Also, Jalen Nagando with a fine new album. Teddy Thompson has one as well. Plus, Casey Musgrave's new one and our in-studio guest for the week from the Scud Mountain Boys and the Pernice Brothers, Joe Pernice.

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1: 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Here's your forecast from the National Weather Service. Mostly sunny today with widespread smoke, mainly before 1 p.m. We'll have a high near 88 degrees. For tonight, mostly cloudy. Showers and thunderstorms likely with a low near 73. And for tomorrow, a chance of showers and thunderstorms, then showers with possible thunderstorms after 2 p.m. We'll have a high near 89 degrees with a heat index near 97.
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1: 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The K96 Summer Jam will take place at the Huron Boat Basin on Saturday, July 18th, starting at 5 p.m. There will be food trucks, fun, and live music from Angela Purley, Kevin Obermeyer, and Haley Hyman. Nick Lowe and Low Straitjackets will play the Beachland Ballroom on Sunday, July 19th. The free summer concert series at the Norwalk Reservoir will have the North Coast Concert Band on stage on July 22nd from 6:30 to 8 p.m. On Thursday, July 23rd, Pavement will play the Agora in Cleveland. And Blossom Music Center will host Train on Tuesday, July 28th as part of their Drops of Jupiter 25 Years in the Atmosphere tour. 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
1: 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Checking your forecast from the National Weather Service. Mostly sunny today with widespread smoke, mainly before 1 p.m. with a high near 88 degrees. For tomorrow, a chance of showers and thunderstorms, then showers with possible thunderstorms after 2 p.m., we'll have a high near 89 degrees with a heat index near 97. And for Sunday, sunny with a high near 80.
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We're your voice of the Firelands, 95.3 WLKR. Martin Davis with you. 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
1: Hi, this is Jim Rosenhaus with your Guardians update. The Guardians return to play post-All-Star break tonight at Progressive Field, opening a 7-game homestand. They'll take on the Pirates tonight. Great promotions tonight, including honoring OAR. It's OAR Day, the Ohio State University band. Their 30-year career will be honored with a 3-decades tour, live performances, concert and merch giveaways, fireworks show after the game, and much more. Then tomorrow afternoon, a 4:10 first pitch on Margaritaville Day, also Jose Ramirez Camp Shirt Giveaway Day, thanks to Dollar Bank. The series with Pittsburgh concludes on Sunday, then the Twins come in for a 4-game set starting on Monday night. With your Guardians update, I'm Jim Rosenhaus.
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6: Good morning, I'm Josh Bowman. From the National Weather Service, an air quality advisory is in effect throughout the day. Widespread smoke, partly sunny today, a high of 89. A chance of showers and thunderstorms tonight. Widespread smoke, mainly before 10 p.m., mostly cloudy, and a low of 73. Now your local news. Smoke from Canadian wildfires will adversely impact air quality through tonight. The Ohio Environmental Protection Agency expects the air quality index to be in the unhealthy range. Hourly concentrations at times may reach the very unhealthy to hazardous categories. It is recommended when possible to avoid strenuous outdoor activities, especially those with heart disease and respiratory conditions like asthma. Watch for symptoms including wheezing, coughing, chest tightness, dizziness, or burning in the nose, throat, and eyes. Cases of the digestive disease cyclosporiasis continue to increase. The Sandusky Register reports that there have been around 30 cases reported in Erie County as of yesterday, up from 4 cases earlier in the week. In Huron County, there have been 13 cases reported, while Ottawa County has seen 64 confirmed cases and 100 cases in Sandusky County. 34 states have seen cases, with Michigan topping the list at over 2,600. A man from North Fairfield faces an indictment related to drugs. The Norwalk Reflector says that 35-year-old Donald Davis faces charges of illegal manufacturing of drugs, aggravated drug trafficking, aggravated drug possession, child endangering, and possessing criminal tools. He's accused of producing and selling a compound found in magic mushrooms. Davis

0: remains in the Huron County Jail. Another weekend full of events in the area. The Castalia Cold Creek Festival runs today through Sunday. Island Fest takes over Kelly's Island this weekend as well. The K96 WLKR Summer Jam is set for Saturday evening at the Huron Boat Basin. And Ironman events run today through Sunday in downtown Sandusky. In sports, the All-Star break finally over for the Cleveland Guardians. They're back in action hosting the Pittsburgh Pirates tonight at 7:10 here on 95.3. That's your local news headlines at 95.3 WLKR. I'm Josh Bowman. Up next, the latest in world and national news.
1: AP News, I'm Marcela Sanchez. President Trump used a primetime address to again raise doubt about past elections. AP correspondent Ben Thomas has more.
2: President Trump began his primetime address Thursday night, ticking through a list of accomplishments and saying the country's doing really well. But
3: we still have a major challenge that must be urgently addressed, because no country could be great without fair and honest elections.
2: Pushing Congress to pass a strict voter ID bill, he said Americans must have a trustworthy election system.
3: One where cheating and interference are not just difficult, but virtually impossible. Unfortunately, the system we have today falls catastrophically short.
2: Trump said he was declassifying and releasing documents related to the 2018 and 2020 elections,
3: revealing shocking vulnerabilities in our election infrastructure
2: that he claims exposes the system
3: to hacking, exploitation, and foreign interference.
2: Trump did not raise doubts about the elections he won. Ben Thomas, Washington.
1: The U.S. launched airstrikes on Iran earlier today, hitting more bridges and collapsing a tower at an Iranian port. Trump has threatened to attack infrastructure to pressure Iran to open the Strait of Hormuz. Iran launched new attacks against U.S. allies in the Middle East. The Associated Press has reported that the Immigration and Customs Enforcement agent involved in Monday's deadly shooting in Maine has a history of mental health issues and violence. This was according to several of his close relatives. Democrats in Congress are demanding answers about the vetting and training of ICE recruits. World shares were mostly lower today. More stories at apnews.com. This is AP News.
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0: That is Happy Landing with Machines on Norwalk's Voice of the Firelands, 95.3 WLKR, 63 degrees outside right now at 6:11. Good morning, Melissa and Johnny. Yes, in the studio with you on this smoky Friday morning. Mm-hmm. How's it going, Johnny?
1: It's going okay today. How are you?
0: Yeah, I'm all right. Ready to get to it with some random facts today.
1: All right, let's do it.
0: All right, there is a wingless wasp native to Chile known as the panda ant. Mm. It's kind of cute. It's got a black and white pattern, but it is a wasp. It has a very painful defensive sting. So
1: yeah,
0: don't mess with them.
1: Not cuddly.
0: Mm-mm. The average pencil holds enough graphite to draw a line about 35 miles long or to write roughly 45,000 words.
1: Oh, well, okay. Hmm.
0: There's a small town in West Virginia called Greenbank. They have banned cell phones and Wi-Fi because of an extremely sensitive government telescope that has made it a mecca for people who are sensitive to electromagnetic waves.
1: Hmm.
0: And flight attendants in Brazil have required training in rainforest survival techniques just in case a flight they're on crashes in the Amazon.
1: Well,
0: slightly terrifying.
1: At least they're prepared, but
0: I guess, yeah.
1: Quite the thing to be prepared for.
0: So there you go, your random facts on this Friday morning. Coming up, your news, your sports, your weather. Right now, it's REM Night Swimming.

0: That is the Goo Goo Dolls with Iris on Norwalk's Voice of the Firelands, 95.3 WLKR. It is 62 degrees outside right now at 6:20. And we have coming up for you today music from Lake Street Dive. We've got 311 on the way. And we have your weekend weather forecast next on 95.3.
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5: From the National Weather Service forecast, we have an air quality advisory in effect throughout the day today. Today, widespread smoke, partly sunny with a high near 89. Tonight, a chance of showers and thunderstorms. Widespread smoke mainly before 10 p.m., mostly cloudy with a low near 73. For Saturday, showers and thunderstorms likely throughout the day with a high near 90. Heat index values as high as 100. For Sunday, sunny with a high near 80. Currently here in Milan, we have 62 degrees.
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2: Good morning, I'm Josh Bowman. An air quality advisory is in effect throughout the day. Smoke from Canadian wildfires will adversely impact air quality through tonight. The Ohio Environmental Protection Agency expects the air quality index to be in the unhealthy range. Hourly concentrations at times may reach the very unhealthy to hazardous categories. It is recommended when possible to avoid strenuous outdoor activities, especially those with heart disease and respiratory conditions like asthma. Watch for symptoms including wheezing, coughing, chest tightness, dizziness, or burning in the nose, throat, and eyes. Cases of the digestive disease cyclosporiasis continue to increase. The Sandusky Register reports that there have been around 30 cases reported in Erie County as of yesterday, up from 4 cases earlier in the week. In Huron County, there have been 13 cases reported, while Ottawa County has seen 64 confirmed cases and 100 cases.

0: cases in Sandusky County. 34 states have seen cases, with Michigan topping the list at over 2,600. A man from North Fairfield faces an indictment related to drugs. The Norwalk Reflector says that 35-year-old Donald Davis faces charges of illegal manufacturing of drugs, aggravated drug trafficking, aggravated drug possession, child endangering, and possessing criminal tools. He's accused of producing and selling a compound found in magic mushrooms. Davis remains in the Huron County Jail. Another weekend full of events in the area. The Castalia Cold Creek Festival runs today through Sunday. Island Fest takes over Kelly's Island this weekend as well. The K96 WLKR Summer Jam is set for Saturday evening at the Huron Boat Basin. And Ironman events run today through Sunday in downtown Sandusky. And that's your local news on 95.3 WLKR. I'm Josh Bowman. Up next, we'll check out sports.
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0: Now, checking sports. The Major League Baseball All-Star break is over for the Cleveland Guardians. They return to the diamond tonight as they open up a 3-game home series against Pittsburgh and a 7-game homestand overall. Gavin Williams will be on the mound for Cleveland with a 7-10 first pitch on 95.3 WLKR. In Frontier League Baseball, the All-Star break has ended as well, and the Lake Erie Crushers are back in action. First pitch tonight at 7 at Forefront Field as the Crushers host the Gateway Grizzlies. The NBA Summer League rolls on. The Cleveland Cavaliers take on the Chicago Bulls at 7 p.m. tonight from Las Vegas. In men's golf, the first round of the British Open, it wrapped up yesterday. As second round play is underway today, Lucas Herbert leads with a 5-under par score, followed by a host of players at 4-under par. And it's another race weekend on our family of stations on 92.9 WLKR Classic. It's the IndyCar Series. They hit the track in Nashville at 5 p.m. on Sunday. And on K96, the NASCAR Cup Series, it races at North Wilkesboro with pre-race coverage starting at 6 p.m. on Sunday as well. And that is your sports.
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0: 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It's time to take a look at your community calendar,
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0: In the calendar, we have the Roll It Forward Rummage Sale going on today and tomorrow at Avery Commerce Park. 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
8: From the National Weather Service forecast for today, we have an air quality advisory in effect throughout the day. Today, widespread smoke, partly sunny and a high near 89. Tonight, a chance of showers and thunderstorms, widespread smoke, mainly before 10 p.m., mostly cloudy with a low near 73. For Saturday, showers and thunderstorms likely with a high near 90, heat index values as high as 100. For Sunday, it's going to be sunny with a high near 80. Currently here in Milan, we have 63 degrees.
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1: Good morning, I'm Josh Bowman. From the National Weather Service, an air quality advisory is in effect throughout the day. Widespread smoke, partly sunny today, a high of 89. A chance of showers and thunderstorms tonight. Widespread smoke, mainly before 10 p.m., mostly cloudy, and a low of 73. Now your local news. Smoke from Canadian wildfires will adversely impact air quality through tonight. The Ohio Environmental Protection Agency expects the air quality index to be in the unhealthy range. Hourly concentrations at times may reach the very unhealthy to hazardous categories. It is recommended when possible to avoid strenuous outdoor activities, especially those with heart disease and respiratory conditions like asthma. Watch for symptoms including wheezing, coughing, chest tightness, dizziness, or burning in the nose, throat, and eyes. Cases of the digestive disease cyclosporiasis continue to increase. The Sandusky Register reports that there have been around 30 cases reported in Erie County as of yesterday, up from 4 cases earlier in the week. In Huron County, there have been 13 cases reported, while Ottawa County has seen 64 confirmed cases and 100 cases in Sandusky County. 34 states have seen cases, with Michigan topping the list at over 2,600. A man from North Fairfield faces an indictment related to drugs. The Norwalk Reflector says that 35-year-old Donald Davis faces charges of illegal manufacturing of drugs, aggravated drug trafficking, aggravated drug possession, child endangering, and possessing criminal tools. He's accused of producing and selling a compound found in magic mushrooms. Davis remains in the Huron County Jail. Another weekend full of events in the area. The Castalia Cold Creek Festival runs today through Sunday. Island Fest takes over Kelly's Island this weekend as well. The K96 WLKR Summer Jam is set for Saturday evening at the Huron Boat Basin. And Ironman events run today through Sunday in downtown Sandusky. In sports, the All-Star break finally over for the Cleveland Guardians. They're back in action hosting the Pittsburgh Pirates tonight at 7:10 here on 95.3. That's your local news headlines at 95.3 WLKR. I'm Josh Bowman. Up next, the latest in world and national news.
2: AP News, I'm Marcela Sanchez. Ahead of the midterms, President Trump used his primetime address to the nation yesterday to again raise doubts about the legitimacy of U.S. elections and dispute his 2020 loss. During his address, the president said, quote, America is back and doing really well, but
3: we still have a major challenge that must be urgently addressed because no country could be great without fair and honest elections.
2: The president also focused on China. The AP's Donna Ward reports the country has issued a response to Trump's claims that the country interfered in U.S. elections.
4: On Thursday night, in an address to the nation, President Donald Trump said this.
3: China and other countries have been trying to meddle in our elections. Evidence of fraud has been buried.
4: Now China has responded, saying it has never interfered in U.S. elections and has no interest in doing so. And China says Washington should stop making what it says are groundless accusations. Trump has been trying to raise doubt about the legitimacy of U.S. elections in a push to justify passage of a strict voter ID bill that, as of right now, does not have enough votes in Congress to pass. Donna Water, Washington.
2: The Associated Press reports that the Immigration and Customs Enforcement agent involved in the deadly shooting of a Colombian man in Maine has a history of mental health issues and violence. Several of David Bruyette's relatives told the AP the Army veteran has struggled with serious mental health issues since early childhood. Now, Democrats in Congress are demanding answers about the vetting and training of ICE recruits. Officials in cities across the U.S. Midwest and Northeast are urging residents to stay inside or wear masks outside as smoke from wildfires continues to worsen the air quality. This is AP News.
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That is Loretta Lynn with Jack White in Portland, Oregon on Norwalk's Voice of the Firelands, 95.3 WLKR, 64 degrees outside right now at 7.09. It is July 17th, and it's time to hop into the time machine. To take you back in time, 108 years to this day in 1918, when Tsar Nicholas II and the rest of the Russian royal family were executed by revolutionaries called Bolsheviks. The Romanovs were the last imperial family of Russia. 71 years ago, 1955, Disneyland opened in Anaheim, California. It was 67 years ago in 1959 when Billie Holiday died from the effects of heroin addiction at the age of 44. 51 years ago, 1975, an Apollo command module docked with a Russian Soyuz spacecraft for the first time. Three astronauts and two cosmonauts carried out five joint experiments for NASA's first international partnership. It was in 1984 on this day, 42 years ago, when Ronald Reagan signed the National Minimum Drinking Age Bill, raising the legal drinking age to 21. And 17 years ago, 2009, legendary CBS anchor man Walter Cronkite died at the age of

0: That is better than Ezra with Good on Norwalk's Voice of the Firelands, 95.3 WLKR, 65 degrees outside right now at 7:18, and it's time for your birthdays and anniversaries.
1: It's my birthday! 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
2: And your local birthdays for today, we have Jessica Nicolai, Jamie Decker, Jill Keller, Rebecca Warner, Amber Kesterson, and Phil Stengel. For Saturday, we have an anniversary for Donna and Bobby Baker. In birthdays, Jennifer Ramirez, Jacqueline Rohr, Marianne Dixon, Courtney Cannon, and Chuck Gerber. And then for Sunday, Becky Nicolai, Mary Glover, Donna Joyner, Danielle Blatnick, Barbara Hauser, and Ashley Weber. So congratulations, everyone, and happy birthday to you.
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3: 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The K96 Summer Jam will take place at the Huron Boat Basin on Saturday, July 18th, starting at 5 p.m. There will be food trucks, fun, and live music from Angela Purley, Kevin Obermeyer, and Haley Hyman. Nick Lowe and Low Straitjackets will play the Beachland Ballroom on Sunday, July 19th. The free summer concert series at the Norwalk Reservoir will have the North Coast Concert Band on stage on July 22nd from 6:30 to 8 p.m. On Thursday, July 23rd, Pavement will play the Agora in Cleveland. And Blossom Music Center will host Train on Tuesday, July 28th as part of their Drops of Jupiter 25 Years in the Atmosphere tour. 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
3: From the National Weather Service forecast, we have an air quality advisory in effect throughout the day today. Today, widespread smoke, partly sunny with a high near 89. Tonight, a chance of showers and thunderstorms, widespread smoke, mainly before 10 p.m., mostly cloudy and a low near 73. For Saturday, showers and thunderstorms likely with a high near 90. Heat index values as high as 100. For our Sunday, it's going to be sunny with a high near 80. Currently here in Milan, we have 66 degrees.
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2: Good morning, I'm Josh Bowman. An air quality advisory is in effect throughout the day. Smoke from Canadian wildfires will adversely impact air quality through tonight. The Ohio Environmental Protection Agency expects the air quality index to be in the unhealthy range. Hourly concentrations at times may reach the very unhealthy to hazardous categories. It is recommended when possible to avoid strenuous outdoor activities, especially those with heart disease and respiratory conditions like asthma. Watch for symptoms including wheezing, coughing, chest tightness, dizziness, or burning in the nose, throat, and eyes. Cases of the digestive disease cyclosporiasis continue to increase. The Sandusky Register reports that there have been around 30 cases reported in Erie County as of yesterday, up from 4 cases earlier in the week. In Huron County, there have been 13 cases reported, while Ottawa County has seen 64 confirmed cases and 100 cases in Sandusky County. 34 states have seen cases, with Michigan topping the list at over 2,600. A man from North Fairfield faces an indictment related to drugs. The Norwalk Reflector says that 35-year-old Donald Davis faces charges of illegal manufacturing of drugs, aggravated drug trafficking,

0: trafficking, aggravated drug possession, child endangering, and possessing criminal tools. He's accused of producing and selling a compound found in magic mushrooms. Davis remains in the Huron County Jail. Another weekend full of events in the area. The Castalia Cold Creek Festival runs today through Sunday. Island Fest takes over Kelly's Island this weekend as well. The K96 WLKR Summer Jam is set for Saturday evening at the Huron Boat Basin. And Ironman events run today through Sunday in downtown Sandusky. And that's your local news on 95.3 WLKR. I'm Josh Bowman. Up next, we'll check out sports.
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0: Now, checking sports. The Major League Baseball All-Star break is over for the Cleveland Guardians. They return to the diamond tonight as they open up a 3-game home series against Pittsburgh and a 7-game home stand overall. Gavin Williams will be on the mound for Cleveland with a 7:10 first pitch on 95.3 WLKR. In other Major League Baseball news, the 2027 season schedule has been announced. The Cleveland Guardians will open the season on March the 25th at the Chicago Cubs, with the Guards' home opener slated for April 1st against the New York Yankees. In Frontier League Baseball, the All-Star break has ended as well, and the Lake Erie Crushers are back in action. First pitch tonight at 7 at Forefront Field as the Crushers host the Gateway Grizzlies. The NBA Summer League rolls on. The Cleveland Cavaliers take on the Chicago Bulls at 7 p.m. tonight from Las Vegas. In men's golf, the first round of the British Open, it wrapped up yesterday. As second round play is underway today, Lucas Herbert leads with a 5-under par score, followed by a host of players at 4-under par. And it's another race weekend on our family of stations on 92.9 WLKR Classic. It's the IndyCar Series. They hit the track in Nashville at 5 p.m. on Sunday. And on K96, the NASCAR Cup Series, it races at North Wilkesboro with pre-race coverage starting at 6 p.m. on Sunday as well. And that is your sports.
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0: From the National Weather Service, a check of your forecast on 95.3 WLKR. An air quality advisory is in effect throughout the day. Widespread smoke, partly sunny, a high of 89 today. A chance of showers and thunderstorms tonight. Widespread smoke, mainly before 10 p.m., mostly cloudy, a low of 73. Showers and storms likely on Saturday, a high of 90. Heat index values as high as 100. And sunny on Sunday with a high near 80.
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0: 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It was his only top 40 hit single, reaching number 8 on the Billboard Hot 100, and it is your Lost Classic today. From Delbert McClinton, giving it up for your love.

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5: From the National Weather Service forecast, we

0: We have an air quality advisory in effect throughout the day today. Today, widespread smoke, partly sunny with a high near 89. Tonight, a chance of showers and thunderstorms. Widespread smoke mainly before 10 p.m., mostly cloudy and a low near 73. For Saturday, showers and thunderstorms likely with a high near 90. Heat index values as high as 100. And then for our Sunday, it's going to be sunny with a high near 80. Currently here in Milan, we have 69 degrees.
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3: Good morning, I'm Josh Bowman. From the National Weather Service, an air quality advisory is in effect throughout the day. Widespread smoke, partly sunny today, a high of 89. A chance of showers and thunderstorms tonight. Widespread smoke, mainly before 10 p.m., mostly cloudy, and a low of 73. Now your local news. Smoke from Canadian wildfires will adversely impact air quality through tonight. The Ohio Environmental Protection Agency expects the air quality index to be in the unhealthy range. Hourly concentrations at times may reach the very unhealthy to hazardous categories. It is recommended when possible to avoid strenuous outdoor activities, especially those with heart disease and respiratory conditions like asthma. Watch for symptoms including wheezing, coughing, chest tightness, dizziness, or burning in the nose, throat, and eyes. Cases of the digestive disease cyclosporiasis continue to increase. The Sandusky Register reports that there have been around 30 cases reported in Erie County as of yesterday, up from 4 cases earlier in the week. In Huron County, there have been 13 cases reported, while Ottawa County has seen 64 confirmed cases and 100 cases in Sandusky County. 34 states have seen cases, with Michigan topping the list at over 2,600. A man from North Fairfield faces an indictment related to drugs. The Norwalk Reflector says that 35-year-old Donald Davis faces charges of illegal manufacturing of drugs, aggravated drug trafficking, aggravated drug possession, child endangering, and possessing criminal tools. He's accused of producing and selling a compound found in magic mushrooms. Davis remains in the Huron County Jail. Another weekend full of events in the area. The Castalia Cold Creek Festival runs today through Sunday. Island Fest takes over Kelly's Island this weekend as well. The K96 WLKR Summer Jam is set for Saturday evening at the Huron Boat Basin. And Ironman events run today through Sunday in downtown Sandusky. In sports, the All-Star break finally over for the Cleveland Guardians. They're back in action hosting the Pittsburgh Pirates tonight at 7:10 here on 95.3. That's your local news headlines at 95.3 WLKR. I'm Josh Bowman. Up next, the latest in world and national news.
4: AP News, I'm Marcela Sanchez. President Trump's teleprompter operator is on unpaid leave after allegedly making prediction market bets on the president's speeches. The enforcement chief of online prediction market Kalshi says they contacted federal regulators about bets allegedly made about what the president would say in speeches. Here's White House Press Secretary Caroline Leavitt.
5: Obviously, I'm aware of the report. The president is too. I spoke with him about it. He believes it's deeply unfortunate and frankly a disgrace. And the individual that was cited in that report is complying with the CFTC.
4: ABC News first reported that Gabriel Perez used his inside knowledge to win more than $100,000 from betting. Trump yesterday used his primetime address to again raise doubts about past elections. The president visited debunked theories about his 2020 loss as he pushed for more restrictive voting laws. The Trump administration has expanded its airstrike campaign against Iran. The AP's Charles de Ledesma reports U.S. strikes hit more bridges, energy sites, and collapsed a tower at a key Iranian port.
6: The highway and railway bridge strikes appeared aimed at cutting off Bandar Abbas, Iran's main port, from roads leading into the Islamic Republic's central region onward to Tehran, the capital. While other routes are still open, the U.S. strikes could expand further,

0: That is Foster the People, Don't Stop on Norwalk's Voice of the Firelands, 95.3 WLKR, 70 degrees outside right now at 8:10. It is time to play the quickie quiz. Johnny, what are we playing for today?
1: All right, well, today we are playing for a pair of tickets to go see an evening with Band of Horses and Dinosaur Jr. They'll be playing at Kemba Live in Columbus. Doors open at 7 o'clock. That show Sunday, July 26th.
0: All right, if you want to go, just be the first person to correctly answer the quickie quiz question. Your question for today, 4% of drivers admit that they've missed an exit because of this. What is it?
1: What is it? Why they missed their exit.
0: Yeah, 4% of drivers admit that they've missed an exit because of this. I've almost done this, I know for sure.
1: You've almost
0: done
1: it.
0: On multiple occasions, but generally, I get there.
1: Okay.
0: 4% of drivers, though, admit that they've missed an exit because of this. What is it? You want to take a guess? Give us a call. 663-4953-419-609-4953. 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Good luck.
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0: That is Cage the Elephant, Ain't No Rest for the Wicked on Norwalk's Voice of the Firelands, 95.3 WLKR. It is 71 degrees, 8:14. We're playing the Quickie Quiz. Your question today, 4% of drivers admit that they've missed an exit because of this. What is it? Jeremy in Bellevue figured out that it is just getting into the music, singing too enthusiastically, just giving a performance in your car. Just
1: too into your music,
0: yeah. Yeah, Jeremy's the winner. What did he get, Johnny?
1: All right, he got himself a pair of tickets to go see Band of Horses and Dinosaur Jr. playing at Kemba Live in Columbus on Sunday, July 26th.
0: All right, we'll have another chance for you to win the Quickie Quiz on Monday around 8:10. On the way to today, though, another chance for you to win Free Food Friday coming up in about an hour. We will have a Snooties barbecue coupon to give away, so stay tuned for that. Also coming up, music for you from the Decemberists and Bright Eyes. Your weather forecast is next on 95.3.
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2: Good morning, I'm Josh Bowman. An air quality advisory is in effect throughout the day. Smoke from Canadian wildfires will adversely impact air quality through tonight. The Ohio Environmental Protection Agency expects the air quality index to be in the unhealthy range. Hourly concentrations at times may reach the very unhealthy to hazardous categories. It is recommended when possible to avoid strenuous outdoor activities, especially those with heart disease and respiratory conditions like asthma. Watch for symptoms including wheezing, coughing, chest tightness, dizziness, or burning in the nose, throat, and eyes. Cases of the digestive disease cyclosporiasis continue to increase. The Sandusky Register reports that there have been around 30 cases reported in Erie County as of yesterday, up from 4 cases earlier in the week. In Huron County, there have been 13 cases reported, while Ottawa County has seen 6.

0: 64 confirmed cases and 100 cases in Sandusky County. 34 states have seen cases, with Michigan topping the list at over 2,600. A man from North Fairfield faces an indictment related to drugs. The Norwalk Reflector says that 35-year-old Donald Davis faces charges of illegal manufacturing of drugs, aggravated drug trafficking, aggravated drug possession, child endangering, and possessing criminal tools. He's accused of producing and selling a compound found in magic mushrooms. Davis remains in the Huron County Jail. Another weekend full of events in the area. The Castalia Cold Creek Festival runs today through Sunday. Island Fest takes over Kelly's Island this weekend as well. The K96 WLKR Summer Jam is set for Saturday evening at the Huron Boat Basin. And Ironman events run today through Sunday in downtown Sandusky. And that's your local news on 95.3 WLKR. I'm Josh Bowman. Up next, we'll check out sports.
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0: Now, checking sports. The Major League Baseball All-Star break is over for the Cleveland Guardians. They return to the diamond tonight as they open up a three-game home series against Pittsburgh and a seven-game homestand overall. Gavin Williams will be on the mound for Cleveland with a 7-10 first pitch on 95.3 WLKR. In other Major League Baseball news, the 2027 season schedule has been announced. The Cleveland Guardians will open the season on March the 25th at the Chicago Cubs, with the Guards' home opener slated for April 1st against the New York Yankees. In Frontier League Baseball, the All-Star break has ended as well, and the Lake Erie Crushers are back in action. First pitch tonight at 7 at Forefront Field as the Crushers host the Gateway Grizzlies. The NBA Summer League rolls on. The Cleveland Cavaliers take on the Chicago Bulls at 7 p.m. tonight from Las Vegas. In men's golf, the first round of the British Open, it wrapped up yesterday. As second round play is underway today, Lucas Herbert leads with a 5-under par score, followed by a host of players at 4-under par. And it's another race weekend on our family of stations on 92.9 WLKR Classic. It's the IndyCar Series. They hit the track in Nashville at 5 p.m. on Sunday. And on K96, the NASCAR Cup Series, it races at North Wilkesboro with pre-race coverage starting at 6 p.m. on Sunday as well. 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
0: From the National Weather Service, a check of your forecast on 95.3 WLKR. And air quality advisories in effect throughout the day. Widespread smoke, partly sunny, a high of 89 today. A chance of showers and thunderstorms tonight widespread smoke.

0: mainly before 10 p.m. Mostly cloudy, a low of 73. Showers and storms likely on Saturday, a high of 90. Heat index values as high as 100. And sunny on Sunday with a high near 80.
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6: From the National Weather Service forecast, we have an air quality advisory in effect throughout the day today. Today, widespread smoke, partly sunny with a high near 89. Tonight, a chance of showers and thunderstorms. Widespread smoke, mainly before 10 p.m., mostly cloudy with a low near 73. For Saturday, showers and thunderstorms are likely with a high near 90. Heat index values as high as 100. For Sunday, sunny with a high near 80. Currently here in Milan, we have 73 degrees.
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0: That is Wet Leg with Pokemon on Norwalk's Voice of the Firelands, 95.3 WLKR. So really funny, Johnny, yesterday we were talking about, was it the quickie quiz that we did with the losing your phone?
1: Yes.
0: And yeah, where it's exactly. located. And you and I were joking the fridge was, you know, it this wasn't. Happens. It was just in your hand was the answer. Mm-hmm. But yeah. I've put my phone in the fridge before.
1: I have.
0: You have put your phone in the fridge before. Mine is just because of my brain. Yours was...
1: I was distracted.
0: You were distracted, yeah, yes.
1: Something like that happens, you know.
0: But there's an electronics repair shop that says it's seeing a surge of phones and tablets with moisture damage because people are putting them in refrigerators intentionally.
1: Oh, like to cool them down or something?
0: Yes.
1: Okay.
0: So it sounds like it might be a life hack. Something clever that you can do, but it can literally destroy your devices. The sudden temperature change creates condensation.
1: Yeah, of course.
0: And that can lead to corrosion and a broken phone. So Apple and Samsung recommend taking your phone out of direct sunlight, shutting down all your apps, removing the case if you have one on it, and just letting it cool down naturally.
1: Yeah, okay.
0: So just get it out of the heat. Get it out of the sun.
1: Mm-hmm.
0: So don't put it in the fridge.
1: You can turn it off.
0: Intentionally,
1: too.
0: Try not to intentionally as well, though Johnny and I both know that that does happen.
1: It can happen.
0: On occasion. Coming up, more music for you from the Killers and Alabama Shakes right now. Case Choice, Not an Addict.

0: occasionally as well, though Johnny and I both know that that does happen.
1: It can happen.
0: On occasion. Coming up, more music for you from The Killers and Alabama Shakes right now. Case Choice, Not an Addict.

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0: Yes, now some sad news about Snooty's. Just, you know, today they are closed.
1: Yep.
0: Today, due to the air quality conditions, because Snooty's is essentially a food truck on a big lot.
1: Yeah, basically. So, you know.
0: So they are not opening today because of the air quality. Now, that doesn't mean that you can't win your barbecue pun to
1: use.
0: No,
1: you can still get it and save it and use it later.
0: Another time. Save it. Use it later. And now I'm going to make you real sad that you can't go to Snooty's today because I'm going to tell you about some stuff that they got going on at Snooty's.
1: Yep.
0: Now, this month, they have their Berry Crunch desserts.
1: Mm-hmm. It's so good.
0: So good. So you can stop into Snooty's and get the Berry Crunch desserts. They're also smoking corn on the cob.
1: Yeah.
0: They've got homemade brats. They've got ribs, pulled pork sandwiches, piles of meat, those sides that you love. Just go and get barbecue sauce if that's what you need to do.
1: If that's all you need.
0: If that's all you need.
1: You can just go buy barbecue sauce.
0: Yes. So check them out online. Follow them on social media. They are on Facebook. They post updates there so that you can check in tomorrow to see, you know, what's happening out in the world.
1: Yeah.
0: Because like I said, they are a food truck. It is on just a big old pile of dirt out there.
1: You know, so their hours may vary depending on the weather.
0: Yes,
1: or, you know,
0: so depending
1: like
0: on the weather. So just check before you make the trip. But we do have that barbecue pun to give to somebody right now. And that is going to go to caller number
1: 4.
0: All right, 663-4953-419-609-4953. 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
4: From the National Weather Service forecast, we have an air quality advisory in effect throughout the day today. Today, widespread smoke, partly sunny with a high near 89. Tonight, a chance of showers and thunderstorms, widespread smoke mainly before 10 p.m., mostly cloudy with a low near 73. For Saturday, showers and thunderstorms likely with a high near 90, heat index values as high as 100. For Sunday, sunny and a high near 80 degrees.
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0: It is almost Monday. Leaving is easy on Norwalk's Voice of the Firelands, 95.3 WLKR. So, you know, stuff happening in the world. We've got Canadian wildfires, you know, really affecting us here. Also, cyclosporiasis is, you know.
1: We're kind of getting double whammied right now.
0: Getting double whammied right now. So you can't go outside. Can't eat salads. And with the cyclosporiasis, you know, there's a lot that's not known about what's happening with that. It's like the incubation period of it before, you know, eating the thing and actually having symptoms makes it really hard to identify where it's coming from. So some things to know about this.
1: Okay.
0: With, you know, this is going around some foods that you might want to stay away from, and then

0: shipped out.
1: Okay.
0: So keep that in mind.
1: Bag salads.
0: Berries. Previous outbreaks of cyclosporiasis have been caused by berries, specifically raspberries, possibly because they're hard to clean.
1: Yeah, sure.
0: Rinsing a fruit likely isn't enough to get rid of the parasite anyways. Mm-hmm. So berries, bumpy berries, I guess.
1: Yeah. Bumpy berries and bagged lettuce.
0: Mm-hmm. Fresh herbs. So basil and cilantro have been culprits in past outbreaks, so it makes sense to be cautious of them for now.
1: Mm-hmm.
0: Now, of course, if you are growing your own herbs, that's probably fine. Again, yes. This is like they're saying that these are coming from where they're packaged and
1: shipped.
0: Yeah,
1: likely at the plant somehow.
0: At the plant somehow where that is happening. So local stuff may be a little bit safer than this. But, you know, don't just go to a local shop and buy stuff. They don't necessarily get things locally. Sometimes those things are also shipped in and then they are just selling them. You know, if you know that it's grown here, grown in your yard, certainly, probably safe, unless you already have the parasite.
1: Yeah.
0: And then some fruits and veggies that might be okay. Bananas.
1: Okay.
0: Whole unpeeled melons, avocados, canned or frozen fruits and veggies, cooked fruits and vegetables. So foods that are heated to about 158 degrees could kill off the cyclospora parasite. So keep that in mind too, though. That's a little harder to deal with. So, you know, if you're using berries and, you know, like making jams and jellies and things like that, where you're really cooking them down, that's probably going to be fine for
1: Boil
0: you.
1: Boil your lettuce.
0: Boil your lettuce. Make a nice lettuce soup, but make sure it's at least 158 degrees. Lettuce soup on a hot, smoky day.
1: Just throw some berries in there.
0: Coming up, Muse and Metric, your weather is next on 95.3.
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1: From the National Weather Service forecast for today, we have an air quality advisory in effect throughout the day. Today, widespread smoke, partly sunny with a high near 89. Tonight, a chance of showers and thunderstorms, widespread smoke mainly before 10 p.m., mostly cloudy and a low near 73. For Saturday, showers and thunderstorms are likely with a high near 90. Heat index values as high as 100. For Sunday, sunny and high near 80 degrees.
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0: That is Metric with Victim of Luck on Norwalk's Voice of the Firelands 95.3 WLKR. And before we wrap things up and get out of here, just something to address with the smoke situation.
1: Yeah,
0: here.
1: Weather's kind of happening out there right now.
0: Weather's happening out here, and the smoke is awful to deal with. So I really do empathize and sympathize with people that are outside in the smoke today, working, you know, people that don't have an option to be indoors.
1: It's unavoidable.
0: To get out of that smoke because, you know, it really is bad. It is thick and it is awful. And just something to keep in mind for people, because I'm seeing a lot of stuff, you know, online and on social media about it, is that the smoke is really, really bad here. It is really thick. It is worse in some places, but it is not any worse than it is in Canada. There's over 800 fires burning.
1: Yeah, lots of stuff burning right now.
0: Lots of stuff is burning throughout Canada. People are losing their homes and their land, and it is... they're bad. These are bad fires. So just keep that in mind. You know, yes, complain about the situation here. It's awful. It sucks. Mm-hmm. It's, you know, ruining things and plans. And, you know, we have to stay indoors and try to avoid it as much as we can. But also, you know, have some empathy for the people that are losing literally everything in Canada right now. You know, like the imaginary line doesn't really matter when it comes to wildfires and nature. Right. It doesn't care about our boundaries and our countries. And in fact, you know, it can spread across that line because it doesn't exist to nature. So, and there are fires that are burning.

0: in the U.S. as well. So just, you know, keep that in mind too. Like, don't be too hard on Canada. It's not, you know, it's not super their fault.
1: Right.
0: So with that, you know, try to stay safe this weekend. Today, I know a lot of stuff is getting canceled. All the Ironman stuff, you know, the event itself still happening, but I know a lot of the stuff surrounding it has been canceled for today. Stuff was canceled last night because of the smoke. Another one, an announcement for us to make is that our summer jam scheduled for tomorrow, we have decided to cancel as well. So that was supposed to be at the Boat Basin in Huron tomorrow. The summer jam is canceled, so that's no longer happening, you know, and that is out of an abundance of caution because of the smoke likely still going to be, you know, hanging around. Yeah, we don't know how long that's going to take before this starts clearing out, but also some severe weather as well. So those two things coming together, not making conditions amazing. So that is something that we have decided to do, is to cancel the summer jam for tomorrow. A lot of other stuff, you know, getting canceled as well. So if you're going to be out doing things, make sure that you are checking ahead.
1: Yeah, call ahead, see if it's still going
0: on
1: even.
0: Before you go, a lot of stuff, you know, if it can be moved indoors, it is being moved indoors, so just try to stay safe out there. Again, stay out of the smoke if you can manage it. And then also tonight, you know, it's supposed to have a Guardians game as well.
1: Maybe there's been talk, but we don't know.
0: 6:35 ish. So again, that is the smoke is widespread and it's bad. So stay out of it if you can manage. If you have the ability to keep people out of it, please consider doing that.
1: Yeah.
0: If you are somebody in charge of something where people are outside and you have the ability to make them not be in it, maybe consider that too. So just throwing that out there for anybody in power. Otherwise, we're going to leave you to it. Try to have a great weekend if you can inside. We will leave you now with Hot, Hot Heat.

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That is Mott the Hoople, all the young dudes. You were listening to Monroeville's Voice of the Firelands, 95.3 WLKR. Happy Friday to you. I'm Kelly Rose with you. It is smoky out there. Please take care of yourself. I was outside for just a little while yesterday, like watering my garden. And, you know, I was outside maybe for like 2 hours yesterday. And I woke up this morning and I have a sore throat because I'm pretty sure it was breathing in all the smoke. So please take care of yourself. And yeah, ugh, it's not good. Especially if you have asthma or lung issues, you know, maybe wearing a mask helps, you know, call your doctor. Yeah, so anyways, I've got your favorite music during your work day. We're going to play some Name That Lyric in the 11 o'clock hour. We'll have your Firelands local music spot coming up in the 1 o'clock hour. Unfortunately, our sister station K96's Summer Jam that was supposed to take place tomorrow at the Huron Boat Basin. It has been canceled because of the smoke and, you know, for the sake of our performers and everyone that comes out, you know, we've had to cancel, which is a big bummer because I always love Summer Jam. So, you know, we'll keep you updated. Right now it's Lord Greenlight.

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Download our skill. Then tell her to start WLKR. You gotta say start. She's finicky. 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

0: That is Fiona Apple with Criminal. You were listening to Sandusky's Voice of the Firelands 95.3 WLKR. So we want to say congratulations to Rebecca Warner, Allison Simons, and Chris Eckenrod. They won the WLKR Fan Club Jet Express ticket giveaway. 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All right, we love giving stuff away. So yeah, join the fan club today. I didn't even mean to make it rhyme. 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
0: 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So the Ohio EPA has an air quality advisory in effect. So, of course, smoke from the Canadian wildfires will adversely impact air quality through today. They expect the air quality index to be in the unhealthy range. Hourly concentrations at times may reach the very unhealthy or hazardous categories. It is recommended when possible to avoid strenuous outdoor activities, especially those with heart disease and respiratory conditions. All right, that being said, of course, widespread smoke today, partly sunny, a high near 89, a chance of showers and thunderstorms in the overnight, widespread smoke, mostly cloudy, a low around 73, showers and thunderstorms likely tomorrow, a high near 90 with heat index values as high as 100. Hopefully those storms will tamp down some of this smoke.
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0: That is the newest single from Connecticut band Goose off of their album Big Modern. It's out now. That's called Good Times and Times. The album is called Big Modern. All right, it's time for your community calendar. You can find it 24 hours a day over at WLKRradio.com. Some things on the calendar right now. Looks like tomorrow it's Reelin' for a Reason at the Lorraine Harbor Boat Club starting at 6 a.m. Teams of up to four women can compete on each boat for the heaviest five fish limit. There will be cash prizes and trophies. 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For more information, please call 216-375-1158. Also going on tomorrow, it's Market in the Park at Victory Park in Vermilion from 10 a.m. until 2 p.m. Come out and see all the local vendors offering homemade goods. There's plenty of free parking next and near the market. 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
5: 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All right, so the Ohio EPA has issued an air quality index in the unhealthy range, but hourly concentrations at times may reach the very unhealthy to hazardous categories. It is recommended when possible to avoid strenuous outdoor activities, especially those with heart disease and respiratory conditions. All right, of course, widespread smoke today, partly sunny, a high near 89. A chance of some showers and thunderstorms in the overnight tonight, mostly cloudy, a low around 73. And for your Saturday, showers and thunderstorms, likely a high near 90, with heat index values as high as 100.
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That is Everclear, Father of Mine. You were listening to Monroeville's Voice of the Firelands, 95.3 WLKR. All right, you are in the middle of a 40-minute commercial-free block of music. On the way, I've got the Stills and Jonah Kagan. Right now, it's Alt-J, you and me.

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That is Phoebe Bridgers from her upcoming album, Lost Weekend, which will be out on August 14th. That is Lost Boys. And Phoebe Bridgers, she will be in Columbus at Nationwide Arena on September 22nd and in Detroit at Little Caesars Arena on October 3rd. And her tour is no phones. Your phones will be locked away. They can be opened at the end of the concert, but no phones. She did that for all of her pop-up shows, too. So, very cool. That's interesting. All right, coming up, let's see. We have got a four-pack of tickets. See the Guardians take on the Twins Tuesday, July 21st at 6:40. Four-pack of tickets can be yours if you can name that lyric. That's on the way. Right now, it's B-52's Rome.

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0: That is Bjork with Human Behavior. You were listening to Vermillion's Voice of the Firelands 95.3 WLKR. Let's play some Name That Lyric. All right, today you're playing for a four-pack of tickets. See the Guards take on the Twins. That is July 21st. It's a Tuesday. 6:40 is game time. And all you have to do to win that four-pack of tickets is tell me the song title and the artist. Name this lyric. Sometimes I feel like I don't have a partner. Sometimes I feel like my only friend is the city I live in, the city of angels. Lonely as I am, together we cry. In Sandusky, 419-609-4953, or in Norwalk, 419-663-4953. Again, for a four-pack of tickets, see the Guardians take on the Twins on the 21st. Name this lyric. Sometimes I feel like I don't have a partner. Sometimes I feel like my only friend is the city I live in, the city of angels. Lonely as I am, together we cry. Do you know it? Give me a call. I'll be weather forecast and your winner next. Good luck.
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2: 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All right, the National Weather Service forecasting widespread smoke today, partly sunny and 89. A chance of showers and thunderstorms in your overnight. Widespread smoke, mostly cloudy, a low around 73. And tomorrow, showers and thunderstorms likely. Looks like a high near 90 with heat index values as high as 100. And the Ohio EPA expects the air quality index to be in the unhealthy range, but hourly concentrations at times may reach the very unhealthy to hazardous categories. So it's recommended when possible to avoid strenuous outdoor activities, especially those with heart disease and respiratory conditions.
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That is Red Hot Chili Peppers, Under the Bridge. You were listening to Vermillion's Voice of the Firelands, 95.3 WLKR. That is the answer to name that lyric today. Congratulations goes out to Terry from Norwalk. Got himself a 4-pack of tickets to see the Guardians take on the Twins. Tuesday, July 21st, 6:40 is game time. You can go to cleguardians.com for more info. And you will have another chance to win Monday at 11:20. 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
6: 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The National Weather Service forecasting widespread smoke today, partly sunny and 89. A chance of showers and thunderstorms in the overnight tonight, mostly cloudy, a low around 73. And for your Saturday, showers and thunderstorms likely, a high near 90, heat index values as high as 100. And the Ohio EPA has released an air quality index. It is to be in the unhealthy range, but hourly concentrations at times may reach the very unhealthy to hazardous categories. It is recommended, when possible, to avoid strenuous outdoor activities, especially those with heart disease and respiratory conditions.
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That is The Darkness, I Believe in a Thing Called Love. 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All right, we do have an immediate release from the Erie County Health Department. 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All right, coming up, we've got your national and local news at noon. Also on the way, it is your requested favorites Friday lunch block music. I had some weather-related requests today, so we'll get to those. Right now, it's Nathaniel Ratliff and the Night Sweats with SOB on 95.3.

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5: 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Good afternoon, I'm Josh Bowman. An air quality advisory is in effect throughout the day. Smoke from Canadian wildfires will adversely impact air quality through tonight. The Ohio Environmental Protection Agency expects the air quality index to be in the unhealthy range. Hourly concentrations at times may reach the very unhealthy to hazardous categories. It is recommended when possible to avoid strenuous outdoor activities, especially those with heart disease and respiratory conditions like asthma. Watch for symptoms including wheezing, coughing, chest tightness, dizziness, or burning in the nose, throat, and eyes. Cases of the digestive disease cyclosporiasis continue to increase. The Sandusky Register reports that there have been around 30 cases reported in Erie County as of yesterday, up from 4 cases earlier in the week. In Huron County, there have been 13 cases reported, while Ottawa County has seen 64 confirmed cases and 100 cases in Sandusky County. 34 states have seen cases, with Michigan topping the list at over 2,600. A man from North Fairfield faces an indictment related to drugs. The Norwalk Reflector says that 35-year-old Donald Davis faces charges of illegal manufacturing of drugs, aggravated drug trafficking, aggravated drug possession, child endangering, and possessing criminal tools. He's accused of producing and selling a compound found in magic mushrooms. Davis remains in the Huron County Jail. And it's a no-go for K96 Summer Jam at the Huron Bow Basin. Out of an abundance of caution due to poor air quality and the forecasted storms tomorrow, the concert event scheduled for Saturday evening has been canceled. In sports, the Cleveland Guardians

0: Guardians back from the All-Star break tonight. They host the Pittsburgh Pirates at 7:10. You can listen to the game here on 95.3. Weather, a air quality alert in effect right now. Widespread smoke today, partly sunny, a high of 89. Chance of showers and storms with widespread smoke tonight. Mostly cloudy, a low of 73. I'm Josh Bowman, 95.3 WLKR Local News. 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
1: AP News, I'm Ed Donahue. Britain is a step closer to getting a new prime minister. Andy Burnham was the only candidate to secure enough support from his fellow Labour lawmakers to replace Keir Starmer as leader of the governing party. The AP's Jill Lawless at 10 Downing Street reports Burnham should become prime minister Monday.
2: First, Starmer will travel the mile or so from here to Buckingham Palace and formally offer his resignation to King Charles III. The king will then invite Burnham to the palace, where he'll ask him to form a government. There's no need for an election. In Britain, governing parties can change their leaders in midterm without the need to seek a new mandate from voters.
1: Starmer announced last month he would resign. The family of David Brulette, an ICE officer who shot and killed a Colombian man in Maine, say the officer has a history of violence. Here's the AP's Donna Warder.
3: The Associated Press spoke with Brulette's ex-wife, Ashley, who says she was surprised to learn that her ex was working for ICE.
4: And I was completely shocked because I'm like, how do you keep getting into these jobs where you're around guns all the time? He told me that I don't need to be answering questions for anybody, that all I needed to know was that it was a justified shooting and that he did do it. And then he's like, well, I need you to lie about my character, because this is how, like, this is what it comes down to, is like my character. I don't want you talking about any of the abuse in our relationship. Like, this is literally about me, Ashley. I told him that I was not going to lie for him.
3: The Associated Press tried to contact David Brulette by email and text. He has not responded. I'm Donna Warder.
1: The U.S. is expanding airstrikes against Iran by hitting more bridges and collapsing a tower at a key Iranian port. A local hospital says an Israeli strike on a funeral in the Gaza Strip killed at least seven people. Flood warnings are still in effect in Texas as hard-hit areas begin cleanup. At least two people have died. Flood threats are expected to continue in Texas through the weekend. This is AP News.
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All right, this one's going out to Melissa. Again, weather related. It's the Hollies, the air that I breathe on 95.3.

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9: 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So the Ohio EPA has released an air quality index. It is in the unhealthy range, but hourly concentrations at times may reach the very unhealthy to hazardous categories. It is recommended when possible to avoid strenuous outdoor activities, especially those with heart disease and respiratory conditions. All right, the National Weather Service forecasting widespread smoke, partly sunny and 89 today. Tonight, a chance of showers and thunderstorms, widespread smoke, mostly cloudy, a low around 73. And for your Saturday, showers and thunderstorms likely, a high near 90 with heat index values as high as 100.
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0: It's 95.3 WLKR. How's it going? I am Kelly Rose. All right, coming up, we'll take a look at your weather forecast. Also, I've got Portugal the Man, new stuff from Bella Kay, and your good news stories. Stay tuned for that. Your weather's next.
1: 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The K96 Summer Jam will take place at the Huron Boat Basin on Saturday, July 18th, starting at 5 p.m. There will be food trucks, fun, and live music from Angela Purley, Kevin Obermeyer, and Haley Hyman. Nick Lowe and Low Straitjackets will play the Beachland Ballroom on Sunday, July 19th. The free summer concert series at the Norwalk Reservoir will have the North Coast Concert Band on stage on July 22nd from 6:30 to 8 p.m. On Thursday, July 23rd, Pavement will play the Agora in Cleveland. 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
2: 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The National Weather Service forecasting widespread smoke today, partly sunny, a high near 89. A chance of showers and thunderstorms in the overnight tonight. Widespread smoke, mostly cloudy, a low around 73. And showers and thunderstorms likely tomorrow, a high near 90. Heat index values as high as 100. The Ohio EPA has issued an air quality index in the unhealthy range. Hourly concentrations at times may reach the very unhealthy to hazardous categories. It is recommended when possible to avoid strenuous outdoor activities, especially those with heart disease and respiratory conditions.
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That is new stuff from Bella Kay. It's called Steady. You're listening to Oak Harbor's Voice of the Firelands, 95.3 WLKR. 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So I have a great local one for you today. The Sandusky VFW. This one comes from the commander, Michael Link. It looks like the Sandusky VFW donated $40,000 toward the EMS on Kelly's Island because they lost a bunch of equipment in the flood last week. So thanks to the Sandusky VFW. That's amazing. Also, some more good news. A 14-year-old boy in Arizona is a hero after helping an elderly woman with dementia who was wandering for miles in the desert heat. The boy was riding his bike and he noticed the older woman appeared to be confused. So he stopped, guided her into the shade, and stayed with her until she could remember her son's phone number. Emergency responders were thankful he found her before the situation got more serious, and the boy will be honored soon by the Gilbert Fire Department and the Air National Guard. Also, more than 20 million river herring returned to rivers in Maine last year, which is the largest migration in decades and a major success story for conservation in the area. The species was once pushed to the brink by dam construction and overfishing, but because of the conservation efforts, and now the population is thriving. Apparently, the fish play a vital ecological role in Maine by bringing ocean nutrients inland and providing food for a wide range of wildlife, which makes sense since the Native American name for the river herring translates to the fish that feeds all. There you go. If you ever have a positive news story that you'd like to share, you can email me, krose@wlkrradio.com. Coming up in the 1 o'clock hour, we've got KO in the Firelands local music spot. Stay tuned for that. Right now, it's Kings of Leon, Use Somebody on 95.3.

0: That is Kevin Obermeyer, Ophelia Jean. You were listening to Berlin Heights, Voice of the Firelands, 95.3 WLKR. Before that, you had Bottom Hat with A Great Divide. Welcome to the Firelands, the local music spot. I'm Kelly Rose.
1: Hey.
0: Corey's here.
1: What's up?
0: How are you?
1: Oh, I'm all right. Whoa.
2: Oh.
1: What's that?
2: Hey.
0: I think we have Kevin Obermeyer here.
2: Oh, we've got not just one Obermeyer, but there's two Obermeyers in the room right now.
0: I think there's an Ophelia Jean as
2: there
0: well.
2: Is.
0: Hi, Ophelia.
3: Hi.
0: How are you?
3: Good.
0: Good. It's nice to have you here. I'm so happy you could come with your dad today. Yeah? And I see you have your tennis camp t-shirt on. Do you like tennis?
3: Yeah.
0: Yeah? Is that your favorite sport?
3: No.
0: No? What's your favorite sport?
3: Volleyball.
0: I played volleyball too. It's really, really fun.
4: Volleyballer.
0: And you've heard that song before, right? It was written about you.
4: Ever since she was born, you've been hearing that song.
0: Yeah. Do you like music too?
3: Yeah.
0: Yeah, you like playing music with your dad?
3: Yeah.
0: Yeah, it's really fun. Aw, KO. Thank you for coming
2: Howdy.
0: In.
2: Thanks for having me.
0: Thanks for bringing Ophelia.
4: 100%.
0: You're such a great family man. I love this about you.
2: Yeah, I try really hard to be a good family man.
0: Mm-hmm.
2: But my family makes that pretty easy.
0: Yeah.
2: I got great kids and a wonderful wife. Hopefully she figured out how to listen to this. Because we don't, you know, radios in a house that plug into a wall are few and far between nowadays. I have one of those old ones from Camel Points days because my parents were smokers.
0: Yeah.
2: So I have one of those in my garage. It's the only AM/FM radio that I know of other than one in a car. So
1: I believe it was called Camel Cash, but
2: oh, I thought there were notes.
1: Oh, all right.

0: I don't know.
1: The Marlboro Bucks.
0: Right, right, right.
2: Yeah, Cam in his barn has a real old like stereo system, and we actually bought one of those under the cabinet radios.
3: Oh, sure.
2: You can still find those every
3: now
2: and again.
3: Yeah, I think I just saw an old clip for a commercial for one of those from like 1994.
2: Yeah.
3: Yeah, you were the cool mom if you had one of those under cabinet radios in your kitchen.
2: It has a CD player and everything.
3: Oh, wow.
2: We're going analog.
3: Yeah, that's like, amazing.
1: I don't know. I'm like, I just, yeah, I have a regular old Sony radio at the house.
2: Yeah, I mean, it's, lately I have been really, like, I don't want to stream things. I don't want to let, I mean, I still stream music, but I don't, like, I just am going back to, like, I've been buying CDs and DVDs at, like, garage sales and, like, Goodwill and stuff because they're real cheap, and throwing a DVD in, it just feels like old times.
3: Yeah, you're picking up, like some stuff that you're unfamiliar with, too, just, like, going to Goodwill and grab something random that looks cool.
2: Yeah.
3: Like, don't know what this is, but I'm about to find out. That's pretty cool.
2: What did I get the other day? I can't even remember right now, but I grabbed like 10 DVDs from Goodwill. And
3: those B cuts.
2: You can find cool stuff.
3: The deep cuts that nobody knows about. That's fun.
2: The one I've been looking for, like my white whale, is Dogma, the Kevin Smith movie, because it's not in print and you can't find it anywhere. Mm-hmm. That is my like white whale for DVDs.
3: Cool.
2: Searching.
3: Interesting.
2: At garage sales and all that stuff.
3: Yeah, so. I've got a whole bin of DVDs.
2: Yeah.
3: Yeah. DVDs are cool to, you know, pretty nostalgic and whatever.
2: Mm-hmm. But, and a lot of DVDs, you can get the director's commentary, which I have always loved.
3: Yeah, like the bonus feature options.
2: Yeah.
1: Yeah. Yeah,
3: as long as you can find the remote for the DVD player. You know?
1: I've been getting like leftovers from Mark Grabus, who is basically like a Blockbuster. I'm not
3: I believe
1: kidding.
3: That. He's that guy, isn't he?
1: Oh, yeah.
3: Love that.
1: So many vinyls, so many DVD. He's just like, if you're going to take away the streaming, I'm still going to have music and movies.
2: Yeah.
3: That's awesome.
2: Grabus seems like an analog guy.
1: Yeah.
2: Yeah.
1: I'm similar, trying to get away from, you know, shopping on websites and all that stuff, and just going directly to the source.
2: Yeah, I kind of got like sick of it a couple years ago. I was just like, you know what? I don't need anything from Amazon. I'm fine.
1: What
2: like,
1: happens?
2: I'm good.
1: What happens if they just stop the service? Then you don't have music anymore.
3: It's true.
1: Which
3: it's true.
1: Is weird.
3: I'm a big YouTube guy.
2: Yeah,
3: but I don't pay for it. I'll listen to an ad. I'm not above an ad.
2: Well, yeah, like my kids were complaining about, you know, like they were complaining about commercials. I was like, this is when you get a snack. This is when you go to the bathroom.
3: Yes.
2: Like, what are you talking
3: about?
2: Yes,
3: and there was actual production quality on those commercials, too. Like, sometimes I'll go to YouTube and go look at, like, our childhood commercials and just to reminisce a little bit. Something from, like, 1992, some squirt gun commercial or something, you know?
2: The My Buddy. Oh, no,
3: or
2: I just
3: like
2: thought about My Buddy.
3: Old, yeah, or, like, the old Big Red commercials, and all the songs are super nostalgic.
2: Yeah,
3: and
2: the Doublemint Twins.
3: Yeah, double your sentiment, your merriment.
1: And sitting, and sitting in a place that does some commercials, that's a really sweet thing to say there, buddy.
2: As someone who voices commercials.
3: Yes, yeah, and you do a fine job.
2: Oh, thank you.
3: I know that you practice. I mean, it's not something that you can just, you know, do all willy-nilly. I'm sure it takes some skill.
2: No, I get coaching and stuff.
3: Yeah,
2: like, I do
3: know.
2: Coaching for
3: I follow you on Facebook where you do, you know, you've got your little studio set up at home.
2: The studio under the stairs.
3: Yeah, the studio under the stairs. So that's a lot of fun, too.
2: It is fun. I like it a lot. All right, well, we're here to talk about music, of course, but, you know, we talk about everything.
1: Yeah.
2: It's been a while since I've seen you, KO.
3: Yeah, it's great to see you.
2: And unfortunately...
3: Yeah, we're bumming, man.
2: We're really bummed that the K96 Summer Jam was canceled.
3: Yeah, well, we got to take the community safety first, but
2: yeah,
3: it's a huge bummer. I know the air quality's just terrible right now, so we don't want anybody to get sick, and the weather's not looking all that great either. But, you know, we'll reconvene somehow, some way. We were just kind of chit-chatting. Maybe we're looking at shooting for something fun, like in the fall or something. Maybe we can figure something out.
2: The wheels are turning.
3: Yeah, we're turning the wheels, you know.
2: Good. All right, you're going to play some stuff for us today.
3: Yeah, I'll play a couple tunes for y'all.
2: Awesome. We love that. He brought his guitar.
3: Yeah.

0: I always like it when I see somebody come in with their guitar case.
1: Yeah, yeah. So I've got some things that I've been working on. I don't play live very much anymore. I did a show down at the Water Bottom sort of recently, and that was just a couple weeks ago, but that was like the first time I'd played live in, I don't know. Well, since Jubilee Go, I always do a set, but I did like a fireside set last year. But it's been like consistent playing out. It's been about 5 years.
0: Yeah, do you miss it?
1: I do. Just busy. We've got little baby Arlo, which I'm going to sing a song about him here in just a minute. But we're also expecting again, which is a big surprise for the community and everybody out there that's listening. I was granted permission to go ahead and make that announcement. So, and we are having a little girl. She'll be a Christmas baby, and her name will be Quinn.
0: Oh,
1: so that's exciting. And then of course we're doing sports and stuff with Ophelia, so she's super busy.
0: Mm-hmm.
1: But yeah, I play in the living room a lot and play for the kids, and it's fun doing that too. So
0: I think that qualifies as playing out.
1: You're still
0: honing your skills at home.
1: Yeah, and I mean, people in the house aren't afraid to tell me when it doesn't sound like you should maybe change that one there.
0: Yeah, your kids are your biggest critics.
1: 100%, and I love that. I love that. So
0: they can't help but be honest with
1: you.
0: Yeah,
1: yeah. Well, right now, Arlo will just make a disgruntled face at me like, I don't know about that, Dad. You know,
2: we don't need a sus7 chord.
1: Yeah, right. We don't need that.
2: Yeah, just hit the G, dude. Let's do a G
1: chord.
2: Keep it simple.
0: Yeah, pretty soon he'll be, you know, talking, and he'll tell you all about it.
1: Oh, he growls a lot right now. We're transitioning from growling to actual syllables and articulating, so it's very funny. So if he's not laughing, giggling, he's grumbling, you know what I mean? So I don't know where he gets that from.
2: Probably Uncle Corey, who does it every single day when he wakes up.
1: Oh.
2: It's not 10 o'clock yet.
0: Oh, well, you guys, congratulations.
1: Thank you so much. I was super excited. Super excited. So
0: that is really exciting.
1: It really is.
0: And I'm glad we got to break it on the local music spot.
1: Yeah. How about that? I mean, Corey always is the first to know on my friend group. So I'll send him. I'll be like, hey, guess what? Here we go.
2: It's the size of a small baseball.
1: Yeah, yeah. So I'll give him progress reports.
2: Hey, it's a girl. Yeah, it's fun.
0: I always enjoyed that when I was pregnant. Like, you go in and they're like, it's the size of a grapefruit. Like, it was always like some sort of fruit or vegetable.
1: They've got an app for that now.
0: Oh, nice.
1: So it'll like real time tell you what size your baby is this week. So that's really fun.
0: I remember I was told like, like the size of a cantaloupe. And it was like, obviously, I can clearly, I got it.
1: Only you know. So.
2: And it feels like a human soccer cleat.
0: All right, we're going to get back to the music now, of course. Summer Jam was canceled.
1: We are praying for Canada, though. I know that they're really just struggling up there right now with these fires. You know, it's terrible, terrible to see what's going on up there. So
0: yeah, as much as you know, we're kind of suffering around here. Mm-hmm.
1: You could probably multiply whatever we've got going on here by thousands. I mean, people are hurting and. You know, definitely terrible.
2: Yeah, we just can't go out to old Nickel Plate Beach
1: for a week or two, maybe. We'll see what happens, how fast it's
2: you guys are actually in the fire. Uh-huh. So
0: Yeah. All right, let's get back to the music. We've got Angela Pearley. This is her newest. Of course, she was supposed to play tomorrow, but you can also check her out at Musica on July 23rd. That's in Akron. She will also be in Cleveland for the Public Square Concert Series on August 5th. And one of my favorite places, because my brother used to work there and he'd always make me great pizzas, The Village Idiot.
1: Let's go.
0: And awesome. Mommy on August 20th. Heck yeah. So they have incredible food. I love it. And it's just a cool place to see some music, mm-hmm. listen to some music, and see it.
1: Mm.
0: Sure. All right, let's get to Angela Pearley's newest. Here is Midday Hallelujah on 95.3.

0: That is the Womax with Be Still. That was off of Lunar Modules, which is cool, from back in 2016. Right now, live in the WLKR studios at the Radio Ranch.
1: Yeah.
0: It is Kevin Obermeyer.
1: I'm going to play a song that I'm still sort of working on, but it's for our son Arlo. So I think appropriately it's just called Arlo. So we'll try it out, see what happens here.

0: there.
1: Yeah, thank you.
2: Beautiful.
1: Thanks.
2: I loved that. How sweet.
1: A little rock and roll for the boy, you know what I mean?
2: Yeah, I hope that's...
1: As close as rock and roll as I get, you know?
2: I hope that's one of the ones he smiles at, not one of the ones he growls at.
1: Oh, he loves it. he attacks me when I get the guitar out.
2: Yeah.
1: So he's going to be 100% a drummer. I've already determined that. Mm-hmm. He's always mm-hmm. hitting things and banging on stuff and... You know what I mean? But every time I get the guitar out, darts across. I mean, as fast as his little knees and hands can get him over across the house, he's ready to grab at it. And, you know, he gets real excited.
2: That's so cute.
1: Yeah, man. He's definitely going to be a musician. And if I have it my way, he'll be hitting some drums. And maybe
3: Uncle Corey can teach
1: him how to do some things. So
3: he already sees how long the beats are.
1: Uh-huh, he does.
3: So he's already holding a tempo,
1: mm-hmm.
3: which is hard for
1: right
3: 90% of drummers.
1: Yeah, he's dancing all the time, and he definitely has the rhythm, and he knows where the downbeat is. He nods his head on, you know, in time, and it's like, dude, you're a drummer. It's insane. So yeah. It's very cool.
2: Yeah, and Uncle Corey will totally be there to help.
1: Right, and this one's our singer.
2: Yeah, Ophelia.
1: She's a little shy about it sometimes, but she's always singing in the shower. She's singing out and, you know, in the yard when she's playing with dirt and worms and stuff, and she's always singing some sort of tune. So
2: yeah, I sing
1: writing songs too all the time. So.
2: Oh, really? Yeah. You're writing too?
1: Oh, she's got all sorts of little tunes that she's writing.
2: Nice. I sing in the shower as well because it has good acoustics mm-hmm. and it covers the fact that I have a terrible voice. So I'm sure yours sounds much better than mine. So yeah, and I love that you're writing too. That's really nice. Is it like writing poetry? You know?
1: I think it's melodies. She's got a knack for notes and melody.
2: Yeah.
1: So, but she's got notebooks all over the place, and she's really artistic just in general. So
2: very nice.
1: Right now she's making a lot of necklaces, aren't you? And nobody can see it on the radio, but she makes these little hair clips with beads and stuff. So
2: beautiful. So, Ophelia, do you have like a favorite song you're listening to right now, or a favorite like musician? You like Billie Eilish? I like mm-hmm. Billie Eilish too. I was half expecting you to say your dad, which is also an acceptable answer.
3: Wait, do you mean like Kevy, her dad, or like your dad, the rapper?
2: Clearly, your dad, the rapper.
1: That's spelled YR.
3: Yeah.
1: D-A-D. I follow that guy on Facebook.
2: I think I follow him on Instagram.
1: Oh, okay. Mm-hmm. I'm not an Instagram guy.
2: No?
1: I think I have one. I think.
3: You do.
1: Do I?
3: Yep.
1: Don't ever sign into it.
3: Nope.
1: No, I've got.
2: He already did so that you could follow your dad.
1: I've got an ancient iPhone, so like storage always getting warnings about iCloud storage full. iCloud. Yeah. I got to delete pictures all the time. It's a mess, man. I need a new phone.
2: Yeah, my husband is like rocking like the iPhone 6.
1: I
2: or
1: think
2: something.
1: I'm back that I'm back in single digits as well. Yeah.
3: I was gonna say iPhone 4 is still working. Congratulations.
1: Yeah.
2: All right. Let's see here. Oh, we want to say thank you to one of our sponsors.
3: Yeah, we want to say thank you to Forte Music in Sandusky and Tiffin. One, for being flexible about the cancellation of the summer jam, but two, because we're giving guitars away this summer, you can go over to shopfortemusic.com, check out all what they have, lessons, trumpets, trombones, all the things, right?
1: Amazing.
3: So we're going to extend the contest for one more week. What I'm going to do is take a couple of sign-up sheets out to Forte Music Sandusky, and we'll also have them here at the Radio Ranch, and then we'll pick the winner for that Palisade Flame Maple Jade Iridium guitar.
2: Super cool.
3: Next week.
2: Okay.
3: And then we'll tackle the second guitar after that. So you still have a week to sign.

0: lineup, if you're going to go to the summer jam to try to win that guitar, you can go to Forte Music Sandusky, or you can come see us next week at the Radio Ranch for your signups, and all of those will count towards the grand prize. So,
1: which is a cool guitar.
2: Cool, cool.
0: Yeah.
1: I know my kid tried to touch it when we were at a music festival. I was like, no!
0: Like, you have so much gross stuff all over
1: He's
0: you.
1: He's so sticky.
2: Ugh. I know about it.
0: So, but yeah, thanks Forte Music for your flexibility. And yeah, that's all I got.
1: Make sure you head on out there or stop in and see us here to sign up to win the guitar.
0: Yep.
1: All right, we've got to take a short break here. We'll be back. I've got some Haley Hyman on the way. KO is going to play another song for us. Yeah.

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1: 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The National Weather Service forecasting widespread smoke today, partly sunny, a high near 89. Tonight, a chance of showers and thunderstorms, mostly cloudy, a low around 73. And showers and thunderstorms likely tomorrow, a high near 90. Heat index values as high as 100. And the Ohio EPA has an air quality index in the unhealthy range right now, but hourly concentrations at times may reach the very unhealthy to hazardous categories. It is recommended, when possible, to avoid strenuous outdoor activities, especially those with heart disease and respiratory conditions.
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1: That is Haley Hyman with Losing as Bella Burdella. All right, you're listening to New London's Voice of the Firelands 95.3 WLKR. Welcome back to the Firelands local music spot right now. Once again, Kevin Obermeyer. Thanks.
2: I think I'll play one that anybody that listens to WLKR and specifically on Fridays, you'll be familiar with this one. It's called Seagull.

0: Yeah, thank you.
1: Beautiful. I love that song.
0: Thanks.
1: I like your whole album, Silent and Still.
0: Yeah.
1: It's great. And you
0: are 2020 now?
2: Yeah.
0: That's 6 years ago?
1: Yeah.
0: But the songs are all like 12, 13 years old. So.
2: No, the songs are timeless.
0: Well, I thank you for that, C-Web. I appreciate that.
2: You're welcome.
1: Do you have new music? Well, obviously you played Arlo for us.
0: That's a new cut. I've got some old songs that never got recorded just because they didn't really fit the vibe for that particular record. And, I mean, anybody that's heard me play over the years probably would recognize them vaguely, you know what I mean? That, you know, obviously the Arlo tune's brand new. I got a couple of things that maybe nobody's heard, but like even I haven't fully heard it. You know what I mean? I'm still kind of working out the kinks and whatever. But I think that I probably got enough for another EP. What do you think, Siwa?
2: Yep.
0: Maybe someday soon. We'll see. I'm not saying anything definitively right now, but it's a time thing now. So,
1: yeah.
0: You know, got a baby right now and another one coming and a 10-year-old getting into sports and...

0: know what I mean?
1: You do a lot of work on your house.
0: Yeah, yeah. That's going to be for sale soon, so hit me up. Let me know if you want a house.
1: I love it,
0: hopefully,
1: yeah.
0: Hopefully it'll be on the market actually by the end of the month. So.
1: Nice. Nice.
0: Yeah, yeah, there's my plug. That's what I need to happen.
1: That's cool.
0: As quickly as possible.
2: And we got another one coming too.
0: Yes.
2: So we might have to have a Quinmas special song or something.
0: Oh,
2: a Quinmas
0: special. That sounds like a good idea.
2: So you have, you know, a couple.
0: Yeah. I'm always writing these lullabies for these little girls and then rock and roll songs for the boys. So.
2: Right.
0: You know what I mean?
1: Yeah, it's lovely.
0: Maybe Ophie can help me out writing a lullaby for your little baby sister.
2: You can always, yeah, and you can always throw El Camino on there too, because
0: yeah.
2: that is a rock and roll song for the boys.
0: Sure. Derek Cross would love that. He actually, so two funny stories about my own music that Derek Cross knows and has the lyrics to El Camino. Mm-hmm. I just talked to him at one of the summer concert series nights. Or no, it was when, what was it? Chris Blade, so Fubs was out there playing. Was that a regular Wednesday night?
1: No, that was the Music Fest.
0: That was the Music Fest. Yeah, Firelands Music Fest. So I was out there talking to Derek Ross. He's like, "Are you ever going to cut El Camino anyhow? You're going to record that song?" I'm like, "I don't know, man. I don't even know if I remember the lyrics." He's like, "Oh, I have the lyrics." So he scrolls up in his Facebook Messenger like 3 years ago. He's like, "Here they are," and sent my own lyrics to me. So now I'm obligated now to relearn that song. And then also,
1: revisit.
0: Yeah, I had to ask Noah Hyman how to play my own song when you guys were on vacation. Mm-hmm. There's a tune that's on this record from 2020, Silent and Still, that I couldn't for the life of me figure out. And I argued with him for 30 minutes on whether or not it goes to the minor six or not in the middle eight, you know?
2: Yep.
0: And he's like, "It absolutely does." Because Noah's just, you know, he's insanely intelligent. He's like, "Okay, just listen to me, man. Like, this is what it actually does." And then once I calmed down, got, you know, unfrustrated with him, I was like, "You know what? He's right." And then, of course, my wife, Ashley's like, "Are you asking him how to play your own song?" I was like, 100%. Yes.
2: Yeah.
0: And he might as well have written all these songs anyhow. So.
2: And I'm sitting down there in the hills of
0: Kentucky.
2: Yeah,
0: you were with him.
2: With this tiny little man. And I'm like, "What are you doing?" And he's like, "Trying to figure out how to tell KO's his chords for his song." And I was like, "Well, duh."
0: Yeah,
2: I was like, "Call Tony." Call Tony.
0: Yeah, that's how it always was, though, because, you know, I was technically classically trained, but on a baritone horn and trombone. So, like, I can read music, but only bass clef. So, like, tablature always over my head. I can't read tabs. I need chord charts. And then when it comes to the chords, it's like, I don't know, man. It's some sort of A chord with like a, you know, C root or something. Just, you guys will figure it out. Let's go. You know, live on the stage. And this is how I don't know how to play my own songs. It just sounds cool. Figure it out, you know.
1: I love that. Last time Noah was here, he was like, "Wait, is this entire hour just like songs that I, you know, wrote or participated in?" I was like, "Yeah,
0: pretty much." that's very funny.
2: It's weird.
0: It's true.
2: It's weird that there's like a theme behind the show, you know, that
1: we're so gonna, weird.
2: That we're gonna play the artist that's in the studio
0: from the local, you know.
2: What a goofball. And that local goofball is brought to you by a proud supporter of the Firelands local music scene, Resilient in Norwalk. 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
1: Very exciting.
0: Cool.
1: Yeah. All right, we've got to take a short break. We'll be back with more from Kevin Obermeyer next on 95.3.
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7: 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So the Ohio EPA has issued an air quality index of the unhealthy range, but hourly concentrations at times may reach the very unhealthy to hazardous categories. It is recommended when possible to avoid strenuous outdoor activities, especially those with heart disease and respiratory conditions. All right, the National Weather Service forecasts widespread smoke today, partly sunny in 89. Chance of showers and thunderstorms in the overnight tonight, mostly cloudy, a low around 73. And for your Saturday, showers and thunderstorms likely, a high near 90 with heat index values as high as 100.
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0: That is a throwback, a classic, if you will. Chewed Frog with Charlemagne. 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
1: 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And you better get that little that honey latte before it's gone, baby.
0: I talked about it the other day. Do they?
2: They got really nice furniture out there. Yeah.
1: So, you know, it's fantastic. I was just over the other day grabbing a Brutus for the girly. So I'm in good graces for the next month and a half because that's her favorite.
0: She enjoyed it.
2: Yep. Nicely done.
0: Mm-hmm. Aw. Well, hi, Cheyenne. And Ashley.
2: Yeah, hi, Ashley. Yeah. Hi, honey. Hopefully you're getting a little nap.
0: Yeah.
2: I doubt it, though, because Arlo usually, he naps from like noon to 2. And he woke up when, well, no, that's not right. 10 to noon is his first nap. And he's a pretty scheduled guy.
0: Mm-hmm.
2: But I got home a little bit earlier than I normally do. And the dog started clickety-clack and tap dancing all over the place and woke him up at like 11:45. So maybe, I don't know, he might go down a little early.
0: Yeah. That nap schedule, you can't mess with that nap schedule. Yeah.
2: Well, me and Ophie are going to go do some grocery shopping and give her some time to to chill. So, but there's very little chill in that baby right now. So, if he's not sleeping, it's pretty gung-ho and here we go, you know.
0: Off to the races.
2: Full speed, yeah, for sure.
0: And he's not even walking yet.
1: No.
2: He's crawling extremely fast. Listen, today I came home and his knees were just red. I'm like, whew, boy. He's tearing them up, man. So it's entertaining, man. He's very quick on all fours. It's hilarious. And you can hear it. It sounds like a herd of elephants.
1: Here he comes.
2: A tiny little 30-pound kid. It's like, okay, good for you, man.
1: He's about to hit you with those expressive eyebrows.
2: Yeah.
0: He does have expressive eyebrows.
2: Yes, very serious. Yeah. He's very serious about things. Mm-hmm. But he's also a goober.
0: So. All right, well, that does it for us. We are out of time. Kevin, thank you so much for coming
2: Thanks
0: in.
2: Thanks for having me, man.
0: It's such a bummer. Summer Jam is canceled.
2: I was really looking forward to it. And, you know, I mean, things happen. But again, safety of the community, and you know. So we'll do
0: you
2: something.
0: Performers. I mean, you know, you're belting stuff out. And,
2: it would have been interesting. It would have been interesting. So, but yeah, that's a big bummer. But we'll reconvene. Like we got some gears turning. We'll think of something for the community here.
0: We'll do something.
2: You know, in the next couple months, hopefully. Figure something out.
1: Sounds good to me.
0: Yeah, thanks. Ophelia, thank you so much for coming in too. It was really nice to talk to you.
2: She acts like she's shy.
0: Well, you know,
2: it's a little nerve-wracking.
0: I know adults that get shy when I, you know, put a microphone in their face. It's totally okay. I get it.
2: Yeah, she was really excited though. So, because I texted C-Web early this morning, I said, "Hey, we got Ophelia this afternoon. You mind if she?" Oh, absolutely. C-Web was excited. So she's excited about it too. So.
0: We like it when the kiddos come in.
2: Yeah.
0: Doc Fubbs brought Otis in not too long ago. That was really fun. So, well, thank you guys so much.

0: much for coming in. And yeah, we can't wait to hear new music from you.
1: We'll have to do something about it, right? We'll just record a live album or something.
2: Yeah, you'll be fine.
0: It'll be great.
1: I know Captain Chris is looking forward to it.
0: He was really upset.
1: We'll see what happens.
0: He thought you were going to announce a new album.
1: He sure did. He threw that out there on the internet. And I was just like, I don't know, man. I never heard about it. I don't know about it.
2: No, it's a new kid.
1: Yeah.
0: He was just manifesting.
1: It's another child.
0: All right. That does it for us. We're going to take off to some Kevin Obermeyer. This is from Silent and Still. This is Ain't That a Sign on 95.3.
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That is Future Islands with the Inkwell. You were listening to Vermillion's Voice of the Firelands 95.3 WLKR. New in theaters today. I'm excited about this one. The Odyssey. It's rated R. Christopher Nolan, who is fantastically talented. He wrote and directed this latest adaptation of the epic poem by Homer. It's about a hero of the Trojan War. His long voyage home stretches into years until everyone believes he's dead. So Matt Damon plays Odysseus. Anne Hathaway is his wife Penelope, Tom Holland's in it, Robert Pattinson, Lupita Nyong'o plays Helen of Troy, John Barenthal is her husband, the King of Sparta. The rest of the cast includes Zendaya as Athena and Charlize Theron as Calypso. So this isn't the only movie about the Odyssey in recent years. So Ralph Fiennes also played Odysseus 2 years ago in a movie called The Return. And long before that, Kirk Douglas famously played him in the 1954 classic Ulysses. And I guess George Clooney kind of did too, since the

Coen brothers' loosely based "O Brother, Where Art Thou" on the Odyssey, which I did not know. But now that I know, it totally makes sense. Just kind of like, you know, 10 Things I Hate About You is a retelling of The Taming of the Shrew. So, you know, I love these things. Coming up, I'm excited to see it. Coming up. All right, we've got Muse and The Replacements. Plus, I've got your weekend TV reminders. That's next on 95.3. Right now, it's The Shins, Know Your Onion.

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0: 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All right, it's time for your weekend TV reminder. Tonight at 8 on the CW, Best Rom-Coms Ever. It's a two-hour special that ranks the top 20 romantic comedies, including When Harry Met Sally, Pretty Woman, The Proposal, and Jerry Maguire. Also today on Peacock, the streaming premiere of Obsession, which is a horror movie about a guy who wishes that his crush would love him more than anyone in the entire world, then of course faces the consequences of her sudden obsession. So I've heard really good things. It's been buzzing around the Radio Ranch for a while. Also today on Hulu, They Fight, starring Andre Holland from Moonlight as an ex-con who returns to his old gym to mentor kids in the boxing ring. And then, of course, Saturday at 5 on Telemundo, Fox, and Peacock, France and England fight for third place in the World Cup. The final match is Sunday afternoon between Spain and Argentina. And Saturday at 8 on Lifetime, Crowning at the Prom. Sunday at 3 on Telemundo, Fox, and Peacock, of course, the World Cup final between Spain and Argentina. And Sunday at 9 on HBO, episode 5 of House of the Dragon, season 3. And if you're looking for a WLKR artist on late night tonight, Somber will be on a repeat of Jimmy Fallon. All right, coming up, we'll take a look at your weather forecast, the cars, and Third Eye Blind next on 95.3.
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0: 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All right, widespread smoke today, partly sunny, a high near 89. A chance of showers and thunderstorms in the overnight tonight, mostly cloudy, a low around 73. And for your Saturday, showers and thunderstorms likely, a high near 90. Heat index values as high as 100. And the Ohio EPA has released an air quality advisory. It's in effect until midnight tonight. It's in the unhealthy range. Hourly concentrations at times may reach the very unhealthy to hazardous categories. It is recommended, when possible, to avoid strenuous outdoor activities, especially those with heart disease and respiratory conditions.
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Some things on the calendar right now. Tomorrow, it's the Dungeons & Dragons Summer Campaign at the Huron Public Library starting at 10 a.m. Led by Dungeon Master Paul Zander, begin a new campaign in this session suggested for tweens, teens, and young adults, welcoming players of all abilities, beginners to experts. Registration is required. For more information, please call 419-433-5009. Also going on Tuesday at 7 o'clock at the Berlin Heights Public Library, it's a Data Senders, What Tech Giants Don't Tell You When They Come to Town. It's a presentation by environmentalists and volunteer with Conserve Ohio, which is a grassroots group organizing around a statewide petition for a constitutional amendment to stop the construction of massive data centers.

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0: 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All right, so the Ohio EPA has issued an air quality advisory in effect until midnight tonight. The air quality index is in the unhealthy range. Hourly concentrations at times may reach the very unhealthy to hazardous categories. It is recommended, when possible, to avoid strenuous outdoor activities, especially those with heart disease and respiratory conditions. All right, the National Weather Service forecasting widespread smoke today, partly sunny and 89. Tonight, a chance of showers and thunderstorms, a widespread smoke, mostly cloudy, a low around 73, and showers and thunderstorms likely tomorrow, a high near 90, with heat index values as high as 100.
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0: That is Rock on Tours, Steady As She Goes. You are listening to Mylan's Voice of the Firelands, 95.3 WLKR. Kelly Rose, it does it for me on this Friday. What's up, Cap?
1: Not much. Just getting through the smokiness again today.
0: I was outside for like...
1: But what else can you say about it, really?
0: I was outside for like 2 hours yesterday and woke up with a sore throat and I had a headache last night. I believe that had something to do with it.
1: My voice is better today than it was yesterday.
0: Is it?
1: Thankfully.
0: Yeah, I can feel mine starting to go.
1: Yeah. I haven't used mine a whole lot yet today, so I might be riding that same ship here soon.
0: Yeah, you still have a whole show to do.
1: Yeah.
0: All right, what do you got going on your show today?
1: Well, we'll have a game of music trivia going on around 3:40, but other than that, just a whole lot of music all the way till 6:30 to get you ready for some more Guards baseball.
0: Yeah, the All-Star break is over.
1: Mm-hmm.
0: Guards taking on the Pirates tonight. 7:10 is first pitch. And exciting.
1: Yeah.
0: I'm glad I was missing some baseball.
1: Me too.
0: Yeah.
1: I said yesterday, I hope that we don't see Paul Skeens this weekend. And then I looked at the projected starters.
0: Yeah.
1: He's listed for Sunday.
0: Mm.
1: That's going to be rough.
0: We'll see how it goes.
1: That we will.
0: We'll listen in, find out. Other than that, of course, our sister station, K96,
1: mm-hmm.
0: The Summer Jam is canceled for tomorrow.
1: Unfortunately.
0: What a bummer.
1: Yeah.
0: I was really excited. KO, Haley Hyman,
1: mm-hmm.
0: Angela Pearley.
1: It was such a great lineup.
0: I know. So exciting. So, you know, the wheels are turning. We might, have to find something else
1: that exactly.
0: we can have everybody work on. So, yeah, Kevin Obermeyer was here with his lovely daughter, Ophelia.
1: So much
0: so
1: fun.
0: So cute.
1: Mm-hmm.
0: He was here for the Firelands local music spot. So it was nice to hear him play some songs.
1: Yeah.
0: Mm-hmm.
1: And then break that big news today.
0: I know. They're having a new baby.
1: So excited for them.
0: Aw, babies.
1: But 2 under 2 is going to be rough.
0: Yeah, I've been there. We talked about it. He was like, how'd that go? I was like, man, by the time I had, my youngest, when I went into labor with him, I was just so happy to get a couple days where I could like lie down and relax. Have somebody else bring me food. Yeah.
1: Yep.
0: Like I was just like, finally.
1: Yeah.
0: And plus like when I was pregnant with Colin, it was the summer of 2016. We didn't have air conditioning. My refrigerator went out.
1: Oh no.
0: And he was born at the end of August. So it was hot.
1: Yeah.
0: I was miserable.
1: Ugh.
0: So yeah.
1: But KO and Ashley are good people. So
0: yes, I'm really excited. And they've got Arlo's birthday is coming up here.
1: Nice.
0: I think next week he said.
1: There
0: and
1: you
0: so
1: go.
0: I can't believe he's won already.
1: Right.
0: Good times.
1: Good times.
0: Yeah. He's such a good family man. Him and Ashley like just have a really good family over there. Doing good.
1: Very cute family.
0: It was nice to catch up with him and,
1: yes.
0: See that he's doing so well. So,
1: mm-hmm. As good. He should be.
0: Yeah, you can actually check out the podcast. It's over on Spotify on our website and, wherever you like to get your podcasts.
1: Yeah.
0: So you can listen to KO, talk mm-hmm. about his family, play some tunes.
1: Yeah.
0: Yeah.
1: And sing a song about both existing kids already.
0: I know. So cute.
1: I'm sure the wheels are already turning on the third one.
0: I'm sure. Well, he was talking to Ophelia because apparently, she's writing music too.
1: Oh,
0: and she's
1: okay.
0: So he said that, maybe Ophelia can help him write a new song for
1: that would be cool.
0: Their, soon to be.
1: You could make it her first official songwriting credit.
0: Yeah, for sure.
1: Like, what kid gets to say that?

0: That's cool.
1: Love that idea.
0: All right, stay tuned to the captain and then Guardians baseball tonight. Every blessing to you and yours. Have a great weekend. Stay safe out there. Again, the Erie County Health Department is giving away free N95 masks.
1: Yes.
0: Free of charge. That's over at the Health Department main campus on Superior Street in Sandusky. You can call them 419-626-5623. I know, like, I have family members who have lung problems.
1: Right.
0: And you know what? Here's the thing. My aunt was at a gas station. She lives up in Michigan. Mm-hmm. And so it's worse up there.
1: Yeah.
0: And, you know, she only has about 50% capacity in her lungs.
1: Oh, wow.
0: And she was wearing an N95 mask when she was getting gas. And some guy walked by her. He's like, a mask? Really?
1: Oh, boy.
0: And it's just like, keep it to yourself, man. Like, you don't know what other people are going through.
1: Right.
0: Like, she has to wear a mask. What?
1: Like, get over yourself, bro.
0: Get over, like, dude. Man.
1: Oh, some people, man.
0: Stick your nose in other people's business. Really crazy. All right. That being said, now the grumbling is over.
1: Before we go too off the rails.
0: I know. Here's Beck. Think I'm in Love on 95.3 TTFN. Ta-ta for now.

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0: Fireball Kid with Guilt Drive on a Norwalk's 95.3 WLKR. What's up, Firelands? It's the Captain Chris Morgan back here for your Friday afternoon drive, hanging out and having some fun as we put a wrap on things for the work week and get you ready for the weekend, but also prep for the return of Guardians baseball tonight. That's right, they are back from the All-Star break, and they're at home taking on the Pittsburgh Pirates. We'll have pregame warm-up starting at 6:35 with first pitch from Progressive Field tonight at 7:10. But before the action gets underway, we'll have a game of music trivia coming up later on this hour. Got a couple looks at your weather forecast as well, and of course, plenty of music to sit back, relax, get you through the end of the workday, and into that drive home here this afternoon. 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
1: Good afternoon, everybody, and happy Friday. Hazy and smoky skies are continuing over the area this afternoon. Clear skies are above the smoke and haze, though, but we are starting to see some cloud cover in parts of the area. Those clouds will slowly continue to build over the area this afternoon. The hazy and smoky conditions will also continue for the afternoon, but slowly get better. Winds will remain sustained up to 5 miles per hour this afternoon. If you have plans to be out and about, please do what you can to protect yourself from these smoky and hazy conditions. This evening, we will continue to see these hazy and smoky conditions. We will start to see some partly to mostly cloudy skies build in over the area as well. These clouds will bring us a chance for some showers and thunderstorms this evening. This will help ease the smoke and haze across the area, but it could also cause some dirty rain. If you park outside and you get under a shower or storm, you could have a dirty car. Winds will remain sustained 5 to 10 miles per hour across the area this evening. If you have plans out there, again, please do what you can to protect yourself from these smoky and hazy conditions. Overnight tonight, cloudy skies will continue across the area. These clouds will continue to bring us chances for showers and thunderstorms as well. These showers and storms will help kick the smoky and hazy conditions out of the area, as well as a wind direction change overnight. Again, if you receive rain or thunderstorms, don't be caught off guard by things being dirty outside. Winds will be sustained 5 to 10 miles per hour through the overnight period. If you have to be out and about late tonight or early tomorrow morning, be mindful of that smoke and haze that's left over, but that should be improving. But keep an umbrella handy just in case. Temps today will reach the mid to upper 80s. Lows tonight will drop back into the low 70s. Just a reminder, the entire area and entire state of Ohio has an air quality alert through midnight.

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0: The Eels, Novocaine for the Soul, on a New London's Voice of the Firelands, 95.3 WLKR. Don't go anywhere, we'll have some more music coming right up in just a few minutes, and including some Dire Straits and some of the Cranberries as well. But a look at your weather forecast is next.
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0: 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We do still have that air quality alert for the area until midnight tonight. Still looking at widespread smoke this afternoon with sunny skies as well and a high near 87. That'll drop down to a low of 73 tonight with a chance of showers and thunderstorms heading into the overnight. And a chance of showers and storms during the day tomorrow with a high of 90.
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0: Happy landing with machines on Port Clinton's 95.3 WLKR. It's that time once again, Firelands. Let's play a game of music trivia. Today, we are playing for a free 4-pack of tickets to go see the Cleveland Guardians when they take on the Minnesota Twins next Wednesday, July 22nd. That is a 6:40 p.m. first pitch for next Wednesday evening. You can get more info at cleguardians.com. So if you want to be our winner and get yourself that 4-pack of tickets for the Guardians game next Wednesday, all you've got to do is be the first to correctly answer our question. Gonna deal with the song I Will Wade by Mumford & Sons for that question here today. And that question is, what year was that song released as a single? So one more time, what year was I Will Wade by Mumford & Sons first released as a single? If you've got the answer to that question and want to be our winner today, just hop on the phone and give me a call. Call in for Sandusky at 419-609-4953 and in Norwalk, 419-663-4953. Be the first to call and correctly answer our question, what year was I Will Wade by Mumford & Sons first released as a single? If you're the first to correctly answer that question, you'll be our winner today and get yourself a free 4-pack of tickets for the Guardians game next Wednesday against the Twins. So if you've got that answer, give me that call.
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5: 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Limit one winner per household every 30 days. 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All decisions of WLKR are final. 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All taxes, including sales tax and federal tax, are the sole responsibility of the winner. 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
6: 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We do still have an air quality alert in effect until midnight tonight. Otherwise, this afternoon, widespread smoke with sunny skies to go along with that and a high of 87. That'll drop down to a low of 73 tonight with a chance of showers and thunderstorms heading into the overnight. Then a chance of showers and storms again tomorrow with a high of 90.
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Smashing Pumpkins with Today on Willard's 95.3 WLKR. We've got a winner in today's game of music trivia. Our winner today is Carrie from Norwalk. She was the first to correctly answer our question, which was, what year was the song I Will Wait by Mumford & Sons

first release as a single, and she correctly answered that the single was released back in 2012. So congratulations, Carrie, you're our winner today, and you're going away with a free 4-pack of tickets to go to the Guardians game next Wednesday when they take on the Twins at home. Have a great time, enjoy the game, and hopefully the Guardians get you another big win coming up here next week. But now let's take a listen to that song, first released as a single in 2012. Here is Mumford & Sons, I Will Wait.

Wolf Parade, I'll Believe in Anything, on Fitchville's 95.3 WLKR. What's up, Firelands? It's the Captain Chris Morgan getting into hour number two of your Friday afternoon drive, hanging out and having some fun as we put a wrap on things for the work week and get you ready for the weekend, but also prep for some more Guardians baseball tonight. They're coming back from the All-Star break at home this evening against the Pittsburgh Pirates. We'll have pregame warm-up starting at 6:35 with first pitch at 7:10. But before then, we'll have a look at your community calendar later on this hour.

0: Harry Styles, Sign of the Times, on Oak Harbor's Voice of the Firelands, 95.3 WLKR. We'll have some more music coming right up in just a few minutes, including a little NXS and some Dave Matthews Band. But a look at your weather forecast is next.
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3: 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We do still have that air quality alert in effect until midnight tonight. Still looking at widespread smoke this afternoon with sunny skies on top of that and a high of 87. That'll drop down to a low of 73 tonight, with a chance of showers and thunderstorms heading into the overnight. Then a chance of showers and storms tomorrow as well, with a high of 90.
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0: 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Coming up tomorrow, it's Reelin' for a Reason at the Lorraine Harbor Boat Club starting at 6 a.m. Teams of up to four women can compete on each boat for the heaviest five fish limit. There will be cash prizes and trophies. 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We'll be right back with another look at your weather forecast after this short commercial break. Then it's right back to the music, so don't go away.
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1: 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We do still have that air quality alert in effect until midnight tonight, with some widespread smokiness this afternoon and a high of 87. That'll drop down to a low of 73 tonight, with a chance of showers and thunderstorms heading into the overnight, and a chance of showers and storms again tomorrow with a high of 90.
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We'll have the latest local, state, and national news coming your way here at the top of the hour. But for right now, let's keep the music going with some Arctic Monkeys. 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
2: 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Good afternoon, I'm Mike Lilje. An air quality advisory continues until midnight tonight. Smoke from Canadian wildfires will adversely impact air quality through tonight. The Ohio Environmental Protection Agency expects the air quality index to be in the unhealthy range. Hourly concentrations at times may reach the very unhealthy to hazardous categories. It is recommended when possible to avoid strenuous outdoor activities, especially those with heart disease and respiratory conditions like asthma. Watch for symptoms including wheezing, coughing, chest tightness, dizziness, or burning in the nose, throat, and eyes. Cases of the digestive disease, cyclosporiasis, continue to increase. The Sandusky Register reports that there are around 30 cases reported to Erie County as of yesterday, up from 4 cases earlier in the week. In Huron County, there have been 13 cases reported, while Ottawa County has seen 64 confirmed cases and 100 cases in Sandusky County. 34 states have seen cases, with Michigan topping the list at over 2,600. A man from North Fairfield faces an indictment related to drugs. The Norwalk Reflector says that 35-year-old Donald Davis faces charges of illegal manufacturing of drugs, aggravated drug trafficking, aggravated drug possession, child endangering, and possessing criminal tools. He's accused of producing and selling a compound found in magic mushrooms. Davis remains in the Huron County Jail. It's a no-go for K96 Summer Jam at the Huron Boat Basin. Out of an abundance of caution due to the poor air quality and forecasted storms tomorrow, the concert event scheduled for Saturday evening has been canceled. In sports, the Cleveland Guardians are scheduled to be back in action tonight as they will host the Pittsburgh Pirates at 7:10 p.m., and you can hear it right here on 95.3 WLKR. A look at the weather from the National Weather Service. We do have an air quality advisory in effect until midnight. Also, we have a chance of showers and thunderstorms to go with widespread smoke, mainly before 10 p.m., otherwise mostly cloudy, lows around 73. For tomorrow, showers and thunderstorms likely, highs reach 90, but with heat index values as high as 100 degrees. I'm Mike Lilje, 95.3 WLKR Local News. 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
3: AP News, I'm Ben Thomas. U.S. and Iran further escalated strikes today. U.S. Central Command releasing video of warplanes taking off and missiles being launched from sea in strikes that hit Iranian bridges and energy sites and collapsed a tower at a key port. Iran released its own footage of drone launches at U.S. allied nations in the region, including Qatar, which has served as a mediator in the war, and Kuwait, where a water desalination plant was damaged. It all spurred another jump for oil prices. Brent crude, the international standard, up 4.6%, settling above $88 per barrel. U.S. gasoline prices pushed back toward the $4 mark. AAA puts the national average for regular grade above $3.98 per gallon. On Wall Street, a down day for stocks to close out a losing week. The Dow lost 406 points on the day, while the S&P dropped 1% and the NASDAQ 1.4%. In other news, after a week of headlines about fatal shootings involving Immigration and Customs Enforcement officers, Ed Donahue reports.
4: A day after President Trump revived falsehoods about voter fraud ahead of the November midterms, Homeland Security Secretary Mark Wayne Mullen talked about election fraud.
5: If you are an illegal, or you're voting illegally, we will hunt you down, we will find you, and we will prosecute you.
4: In a White House briefing, Mullen also threatened fines.

0: it's even prison time for state election officials who refuse to hand over sensitive voter data.
1: We will make sure that we make those states a priority to look at who voted in their states and hold then the election officials accountable.
0: Mullen's comments come as a federal judge blocked the use of DHS's updated system, citing voter privacy and the fact it can result in the wrongful purging of eligible voters. President Trump is trying to use his 2020 loss to Joe Biden to justify his push to pass a strict voter ID bill. Ed Donahue, Washington.
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Billie Eilish, Everything I Wanted, on Castalia's 95.3 WLKR. What's up, Firelands? It's the Captain Chris Morgan, still here on your Friday afternoon drive, hanging out and having some fun as we put a wrap on things for the work week and get you ready for the weekend. We were also prepping for Guardians baseball tonight, however, unfortunately, because of the air quality across the state with the smoke from the wildfires, they have decided to postpone that game here this evening. So once again, no Guardians baseball here tomorrow night. They're going to try to play a split doubleheader tomorrow. I say try because the weather forecast with severe storms tomorrow afternoon does not look pretty. So we'll see. Maybe they'll be able to get one game in and then move the other one to Sunday again and try again for a doubleheader. I don't know, but I know one thing for sure, they're not going to be playing baseball here tonight, so now we're here all the way until 8 o'clock on your Friday afternoon drive. Later on this hour, we'll have another look at your community calendar, a couple more looks at your weather forecast as well, and of course, plenty of music. So let's get right back to it with Kate Bush, Running Up That Hill.

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0: Sixpence None the Richer with Kiss Me on Vermillion's Voice of the Firelands 95.3 WLKR. Before that, some Cowboy Junkies with A Common Disaster. We'll have some more music coming right up in just a few minutes, including a little Weezer and some Dishwalla as well. But a look at your weather forecast is next. It's time now for a look at your WLKR Entertainment Guide. Some events going on around the area. The free summer concert series at the Norwalk Reservoir will have the North Coast Concert Band on stage on July 22nd from 6:30 to 8 p.m. On Thursday, July 23rd, Pavement will play the Agora in Cleveland. Blossom Music Center will host Train on Tuesday, July 28th as part of their Drops of Jupiter 25 Years in the Atmosphere tour. And the Norwalk Amphitheater will host the Firelands String Quartet on July 29th as part of the free summer concert series from 6:30 to 8 p.m. Kids' music activities start at 6. For more information on these and other events, or to submit your show to be added to our entertainment guide, visit our website at WLKRradio.com.
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0: 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We do still have that air quality alert in effect until midnight tonight. Still looking at widespread smokiness this afternoon with sunny skies as well and a high near 87. Of course, you can't really tell that it's sunny out because of all the smoke and haziness, but up above that, it is in fact sunny with that high of 87 today. That'll drop down to a low of 73 tonight, though, with a chance of showers and thunderstorms heading into the overnight. Then a chance of showers and storms again tomorrow with a high of 90.
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0: 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Let's take another short commercial break and we'll have a look at your weather forecast after that. Then it's right back to the music.
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0: 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We do still have that air quality alert in effect until midnight tonight to go along with widespread smoke this afternoon and sunny skies with a high near 87. That'll drop down to a low of 73 tonight, with a chance of showers and thunderstorms heading into the overnight, and a chance of showers and storms again tomorrow with a high of 90.
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0: The Foo Fighters with Next Year on a Collins 95.3 WLKR. Before we get back to some more music, let's see what's going on with the Guardians for today. Now with that game being canceled for this evening against the Pirates, as Jim Rosenhaus gives us today's Guardians update.
1: Hi, this is Jim Rosenhaus with your Guardians update. The Guardians return to play post-All-Star break tonight at Progressive Field, opening a 7-game homestand. They'll take on the Pirates tonight. Great promotions tonight, including honoring OAR. It's OAR Day, the Ohio State University band. Their 30-year career will be honored with a 3-decades tour, live performances, concert and merch giveaways, fireworks show after the game, and much more. Then tomorrow afternoon, a 4:10 first pitch on Margaritaville Day, also Jose Ramirez Camp Shirt Giveaway Day, thanks to Dollar Bank. The series with Pittsburgh concludes on Sunday, then the Twins come in for a 4-game set starting on Monday night. With your Guardians update, I'm Jim Rosenhaus.
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Lucy Dacus planting tomatoes on a New London's 95.3 WLKR. What's up, Firelands? It's the Captain Chris Morgan here now until 8 o'clock on your Friday afternoon drive, hanging out and having some fun as we put a rep on things for the work week and get you ready for the weekend. Now, no sports on the schedule tonight. The Guardians have been postponed because of the air quality across the state here from the wildfires. So, no baseball tonight, but they're going to try to get in a split doubleheader tomorrow. Game 1 is expected with first pitch tomorrow afternoon at 1:10, and then they're going to do 7:10. First pitch for tomorrow evening. We'll see if they can get one and or both of those games in. The weather tomorrow not looking too great either, but we'll just have to see. Either way, no baseball tonight. Scheduled a doubleheader here for tomorrow afternoon between the Guardians and Pirates. So what does that mean for us? Well, now we're here until 8 o'clock, and then we'll hand things over to Jack for your overnight. Later on this hour, we'll have a couple looks at your weather forecast and, of course, plenty of music. So let's get right back to it. With Echo and the Bunnymen, Lips Like Sugar.

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0: Nirvana with an unplugged performance of Come As You Are on Oak Harbor's 95.3 WLKR. Before that, some Coldplay, A Sky Full of Stars. Let's take another short commercial break right now and we'll have a look at your weather forecast after that. Then it's right back to the music with The Cure.
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2: 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We do still have that air quality alert in effect until midnight tonight. Widespread smokiness for a little bit yet this evening to go along with sunny skies and a high of 87. That'll drop down to a low of 73 tonight, with a chance of showers and thunderstorms heading into the overnight, and a chance of showers and storms again tomorrow with a high of 90.
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0: Snowcaps with Heathcliff on Attica's 95.3 WLKR. Let's take another short commercial break and we'll have a look at your weather forecast after that. That is right back to the music with some Alt-J.
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5: 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The rest of tonight, we do have that air quality alert in effect until midnight to go along with a chance of showers and thunderstorms heading into the overnight with a low of 73. That'll be back up to a high of 90 tomorrow with a chance of showers and thunderstorms during the day, and a chance of showers and storms again tomorrow night with a low of 65.
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Need to breathe with Say It Now on Port Clinton's 95.3 WLKR. Let's keep the music flowing heading into our final hour together tonight. Got some of the Killers and some LAXs coming up, but first it's the Strokes. Whatever Happened.

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back with Ride a Lonesome on Acastalia's 95.3 WLKR. What's up, Firelands? It's the Captain Chris Morgan here for one more hour on your Friday afternoon drive, an extended Friday show today because the Guardians were kind of postponed close to the last minute there. They made the call, I think, about 4:45 today. And, of course, first pitch was supposed to be at 7:10 here this evening. So, kind of last minute there, but, hey, it's all right. Got to do what we got to do. Anyway, now once 8 o'clock rolls around, we'll hand things over to Martin Davis for your overnight. But before then, we'll have a couple looks. Actually, it's not Martin Davis. It's Jack for the overnight. Almost forgot about that. It is Jack here tonight. So, once again.

Before we hand things over to Jack, we'll have a couple looks at your weather forecast later on this hour and plenty of music. So let's get right back to it with Duran Duran, Hungry Like the Wolf.

0: 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Before that, Gautier, Somebody That I Used to Know. Let's take a short commercial break and we'll have a look at your weather forecast after that. Then it's right back to the music with The Clash.
1: ADHD. It's the child who can't pay attention or sit still in school, right? 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Attention Deficit Hyperactivity Disorder, or ADHD, can be complicated and it can last a lifetime. 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
1: 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We do still have that air quality alert in effect until midnight tonight, with a chance of showers and thunderstorms heading into the overnight and a low near 73. That'll be back up to a high of 90 tomorrow, with a chance of showers and thunderstorms throughout the day, and a chance of showers and storms again tomorrow night with a low of 65.
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0: Courtney Barnett with Mantis on Savannah's 95.3 WLKR. Let's take one more short commercial break and we'll have a final look at your weather forecast after that. Then it's right back to the music as we start to wrap things up for your Friday afternoon drive.
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Garbage with Stupid Girl on Castalia's 95.3 WLKR. That'll do it for me tonight. It's the Captain Chris Morgan getting on out of here, but it's been a blast hanging out with you for a longer than expected here for your Friday afternoon drive. We'll be back on Monday, same time, same place, and I believe we've got Guardians Baseball coming up on Monday evening as well. So we'll be here until about 6:30 to get you ready for some Guardians Baseball as they're at home taking on the Twins. And we'll have a game of music trivia going on before then around 3:40 to go along with plenty of music and a whole lot more. So don't miss your Monday afternoon drive starting on Monday at 3 here on 95.3. But for right now, let's head on out of here to some more music, and we'll let Jack get settled in for your overnight. And now that the Guardians are postponed for their game tonight, have a great night and a fantastic weekend. Of course, continue to be safe, be smart, have some fun, but be nice to each other and lift each other up because we're all in this together. Here's the Black Keys, Gold on the Ceiling.

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